think about the generations and to say we want to make it a better place for our children and our children's children so that they know it's a better world for them and think if they can make it a better place.

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0: Calling upon
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0: baby a wo bie na no pay so me ma wa chen ewe Yesu Christo Nazareth dimo onyame akwa the prayer general the prayer papa ana otiminka ano pay ewo ak 107.1 sanso na yewo live ewo TikTok sawo live wo Facebook baby a wo bia join us and your life will never be the same.
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0: Baby, I walk with you, me be a so with me. 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Let me know where you are watching me live from, or let me know where you are connecting. 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Now, no catch us if there is a man to pray. 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
0: The dikan ye de uradi aso. 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
0: 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You can say Abba Father, we are grateful. Thank you for where you pick us from. Yeah, that was bibia o fa ye free yo. Yada wasi wo baby ya odi ya bedro wherever you are, Can you rise? Can you rise? Can you rise and bless the name of the Lord? Can you rise and bless the name of the Lord? Can you rise and bless the name of the Lord? Oh my God.
4: Your praise is your weapon. 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
0: Ober contefre in some crunsu.
4: For the Lord is good.
0: You can name them.
4: The mountains be
0: by mama. Phone on is a jet bemua.
4: For the Lord is good.
0: Yay.
4: For the Lord is good.
0: Nano catcher, you handy catcher one said, Media Mende Medinsu
4: and his mercies
0: and the Bomosu.
4: The
0: other one yet deem me a bar, no one yet deem chame bar. Name Papua woman put Minsam Fatasamisani. Luke chapter 3, verse number 6 was in now or nona or the Oja. Apostle, but I was it or nona or the Oja. And no one conquer a bad day ever boy as you. Fire. Make me too hot.
4: This is a night.
0: Can you type and declare right now 21 times? See, we are here. You are burning. Obi pewasel. Lord, make me too hot. Lord, make my children too hot. Lord, make my wife too hot. Lord, make my loved ones too hot. Ewurade my yenye she. Na yenye nam. Baby, I will be. Can you rise? Baby, I will jina be. Can you rise? Baby, I will she be. Chale studio dot Q O N. Apostle Nti, man, we say and now or night. Studio dot Q O N. And then any abripa. Can you type and declare? Man, we say me ba ajua K Jesus we unity. Ajua K Jesus any abripa. Can you rise and type and declare, Lord, make me too hot to be handled? Wherever you are, can you rise? Can you rise? Can you rise?
5: Ya Allah, Ya Allah, Ya Allah, Ya Allah, Ya Allah, Ya Allah, Ya Allah, Ya Allah, Ya Allah, Ya Allah, Ya Allah, Ya Allah, Ya Allah, Ya Allah, Ya Allah, Ya Allah, Ya Allah, Ya Allah, Ya Allah, Ya Allah, Ya Allah, Ya Allah, Ya Allah, Ya Allah, Ya Allah, Ya Allah, Ya Allah, Ya Allah, Ya Allah, Ya Allah, Ya Allah, Ya Allah, Ya Allah, Ya Allah, Ya Allah, Ya Allah, Ya Allah, Ya Allah, Ya Allah, Ya Allah, Ya Allah, Ya Allah, Ya Allah, Ya Allah, Ya Allah, Ya Allah, Ya Allah, Ya Allah, Ya Allah, Ya Allah, Ya Allah, Ya Allah, Ya Allah, Ya Allah,
0: As of we go so here bomb pie baby I will be can you share the program, invite somebody to join, be a blessing, double tap the screen and help me share who feel so so obetimi afre wo ba no frɛ no 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
0: 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Can you rap?
5: Ya Allah, Ya Allah, Ya Allah, Ya Allah, Ya Allah, Ya Allah, Ya Allah, Ya Allah, Ya Allah, Ya Allah, Ya Allah, Ya Allah, Ya Allah, Ya Allah, Ya Allah, Ya Allah, Ya Allah, Ya Allah, Ya Allah, Ya Allah, Ya Allah, Ya Allah, Ya Allah, Ya Allah, Ya Allah, Ya Allah, Ya Allah, Ya Allah, Ya Allah, Ya Allah, Ya Allah, Ya Allah, Ya Allah, Ya Allah, Ya Allah, Ya Allah, Ya Allah, Ya Allah, Ya Allah, Ya Allah, Ya Allah, Ya Allah, Ya Allah, Ya Allah, Ya Allah, Ya Allah, Ya Allah, Ya Allah, Ya Allah, Ya Allah, Ya Allah, Ya Allah, Ya Allah, Ya Allah,
0: Apostle Yegusua Yebompai, baby, I will be a missile. Other for Isaiah 51. I love my minion at Jeremiah. When him said, be in it, and I will stretch out my hand. Say, upon thee. And I will roll you down. Ready? Obi be your sword, be saying.
5: I walk with God the Father.
0: Tene one, sa one so.
5: The Son.
0: Ne Father to form. What if I want to say? Lord, stretch your hand and let them fall. Lord, stretch your hand. Let them fall.
5: I do not walk alone.
0: You also obey, obey me, obey born them.
5: I walk with God the Father.
0: No, we are talking about destroying mountains.
5: I walk with God the Spirit. They are backing me up. They are backing me up.
0: Me, tie, one of the radio programs na Ababa Waba ku confess say okwaji obi kunu. Now a genie kuno no ne was it mame no pebi be a mame no into bo mame ne dam. This is baby we are see drew. Now would you be kuno swa anka ubo obane dam. Kill them before they kill you. Asof will stop them before. And rather the also best same kweku. Do also be mame bre ayekwa. Do so be mama insensitive form. Do see akwa we meet me no. Was say for bia. Lord, stretch your hand. Lord, stretch your hand. Stretch your hand on them and let them fall. Lord, let them fall. Why in a share program now, mommy? Also we share the program right now. Double tap the screen.
5: When you leave here without understanding. Say,
0: and type it, Lord, let them obi. 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There is somebody watching me. There is somebody listening to me. Obetis watofom. There was see.
5: Ele anana sitai.
0: Wo makwan no. Oh yeah, Obi was in Misha Daddy ever take care. 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Oh Lord, your servant, I am before you. 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
1: Sapa ya,

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0: Habakkuk chapter 2 verse number 3. 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Who's in the Holy Ghost? 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Oh come TikTok page on the MC me PA. 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
1: Before Victoria, you will come crashing down. Who's in the Holy Ghost?
0: Also, who are Wakama and Yanko? Oh, Wakama.
2: Habakkuk chapter 2, verse number 3.
3: For the vision is yet for an appointed time. But
0: at the end,
3: it shall speak and not lie.
0: It will not lie.
3: Though it tarry,
0: wait for it,
3: because it will surely come, and it will not tarry.
0: Was it anti? Okay, sir. No. Asemawa kafa yehubia. Okay, sir. No. Etrin training asia. 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What does it say?
3: Though it tarry,
0: wait for it,
3: because it will surely come.
0: It will surely come.
3: It will not tarry.
0: It will not tarry. It will surely come.
1: Use your weapon.
0: Prophetically, in person type mommy says here. 21. It won't delay.
1: Who's in the Holy Ghost?
0: It will not delay.
1: Who's in the Holy Ghost?
0: It will add debagada. My documents will not delay. My marriage will not delay. My prosperity will not delay. My next level will never delay. Prophetically, can you type it 21 times for me? Was see a che che cha a bebem a chinchain in Asia a bebem and you me show being come and no pay a homachi me show being come. Your next level will not delay. Your promotion will not delay. Your wedding will not delay. Your pregnancy will not delay. I stand here as a prophet. I stand here as the commander. I break it now. I break delay from your life. I break delay from your life. I break delay from your life. Delay break now. Delay break now. Delay break now. It will not delay. Anima natosata. Though it tarries, wait for it. It will surely come. And you may bump by a move of you. Officer, no end delay. O documents, no end delay. Unyinsa, no end delay. Adiabia, ye delay, wabrabo. Sorry, say, ya mami. Baby, I would be a sorry, say, mami. A dear be a delay. A wabrabum, AJ Thomas, say, can you fire?
4: Ya ya ya ya ya ya ya ya ya ya ya ya ya ya ya ya ya ya ya ya ya ya ya ya ya ya ya ya ya ya ya ya ya ya ya ya ya ya ya ya ya ya ya ya ya ya ya ya ya ya ya ya ya ya ya ya ya ya ya ya ya ya ya ya ya ya 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
0: Apostle, you go so here one part. Maybe I will be a please help me share the program. Invite somebody to join prophetically. Because all trauma me say here prophetically, it shall surely come. Wedding, never so life what it. Come on, come on, type it. Pregnancy no. Open ginseng. Me see, masa ginseng be fatal rough sister. Type it for me. It shall surely come. Me see the same embassy omo catcher say. Train. The same embassy omo catcher say train for all these years. No? They can't hold your visa anymore. It's your visa will surely come. Prophetically, I want you to write it 5 times for me right now. Choroma misa makuma kunum. It shall surely come. Why not shame it? Eche we di. Mude shame ya nevi viyemi yo. Justice. Justice. Osuru nyo ye wate. My documents will surely come. Unkrata asemne yo sa cheno. I see it coming. Type it for me. It shall surely come. Era, it shall surely come. What it? We see company now. Person, you move your money. Oh, your appointment letter will surely come. Joyce, it shall surely come. What it? Nana, Kwame, Selassie. Nana, it shall surely come. Vidash, it shall surely come. Nana Ekuya Adepa, Nana, it shall surely come. Mehuna Nama, Susananama, it shall surely come. Sunyane prison, female prisons, TNA, Minyaba, it shall surely come. What it? Mehuna Kuntu be the winning, it shall surely come. Mamenkoha, Menkoha, my sister Sheila. Sheila T, it shall surely come. What it? Charlotte, it shall surely come. Saliha, it shall surely come. Adwa K. Jesse, Adwa, it shall surely come. Type it for me 5 times for me right now. I don't know what you have been waiting for. Too long. I see it coming. What trains are the I see it coming. Apostle, me say that thing you have been waiting for too long. I see it coming. It will enter your hands. Sister Adwa, it will enter your hands. Luke chapter 21. Luke chapter 21, verse number 13. Luke 21,

0: Pese baby ma drum pine na no hye. 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Justice osuru nyu ye wate. Thank you so much for blessing me this morning. Chale, Justice, ye mi show a hot time.
1: Conspiracy in your office.
0: Justice, may you prosper, wate. 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Come share what's our same way I can. And to abra boso. May your life becomes a testimony. Abosu,
2: Luke chapter 21, verse number 13. And it shall turn to you for a testimony.
0: It shall turn to you. For what?
2: A testimony.
0: Aye. It shall turn to you. Sofu, I see a testimony. It is turning for me. Daniel Mao, Messi, Awariana, Omuzum Besson, I see it turning for you for a testimony.
1: The Lord of hosts, the King.
0: Can you type it for me?
1: Yahweh.
0: It shall turn for me. It, the Omusi Mekuno, Ebeyo Ye. 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
0: Tovu no munim so mon ton ako mizrim pa mana be second in command ewo mizrim as asesu ama koma beba ama onuna be mumma janye dia command tono. I don't know what you have been going through. This word is for somebody. It will turn for you, what
1: you are. You think they just have
0: Mary Opoku, it will turn for you.
1: Demonically engineered.
0: Type it for me. It will turn.
1: The armies of the heavens and the earth.
0: It will turn for a testimony.
1: Because you

0: 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So when him say akwe ya waba wakwe mu omo pamono amwa kwesi aboga no aye ho ade no de wakwa Canada nko mu makonwinse ni itra won jenza dabo uti azam na mega no. 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Come.
1: 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Can you help me double tap the screen right now? Follow this page and share the program. double tap the screen right now. As I would keep typing. Follow the program, share the program. Where you Ark FM morning devotion with the prayer general, the IGP. And I'm the way Jinema Humachina. You go to Jinem. It's a fun one. What about you? Share program. No need to share movie. Love will be our also couple link. And they send it on. Now catching the minion. Sorry.

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New Living.

0: ɔsɔfo nyamiasɛm na wo hɔ yɛ me de pa nyamiasɛm na wo hɔ yɛ me de pa from where
1: Isaiah chapter 43 verse number 13
0: yes sir
1: from eternity to eternity
0: I am God
1: no one can snatch anyone out of my hand no one can undo what I have done
0: hey my God they can't undo bro funa no shi o no one can undo what I have what I have done no one can snatch anyone out of my hand se bibi kute nyankopon no obi akọ nyankopon se me jefri wonsam wasi from eternity to eternity obuse I am God bo wi no ka kire mi se no one can undo what I the Lord have done. Other for me, Baba, please the quotation. You know you- Isaiah chapter 43, verse number 13, NLT. The NT American NLT is a translation in a dozen. You man, Jerome now, cocaine for frog, cocaine King James, Abia Nuenya, and Sanya Majorimi. Isaiah 43, verse number 13. Me Baba, because Papa, I am not happy.
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0: 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Oh, sir.
2: Push it back.
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2: Push back.
0: Eh, baby, be on swing ya me ya wate.
2: We push.
0: Mawaninye. 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
2: oh
0: 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My father, I know you have a destiny for me. And your wine is what best is a quick shabre. Asofo, what says this scripture?
1: Isaiah chapter 43, verse number 13. From eternity to eternity.
0: That's right.
1: I am God. No one can snatch anyone out of my hand. No one can undo what I have done.
0: And you're running wine, I say. Why na see me celebration in why we do all chere? Chere yam pompo chere wa matu. Why na see without him or her I can't make it. Why not if you say wanu na ngua? Wo bi anya ye wo fi o. O say no one can do what I have already what done. And you ready send ya wayame. This morning I pray for a manifestation. We see no one can snatch me. No one can snatch my blessing. No one can change. No one can undo what you have already done. And ye nan opay. Father, I pray for a manifestation. Lord, I pray for a manifestation. No one can change it. No one can change it. No one can undo it. Onyamisu be yeya. 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And you radi wasemio. Sanya wayamino. 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E radi mayende die. E wa yesu demo. Can you ra?
3: Ya Allah ya Rabb ya Rabb ya Rabb ya Rabb ya Rabb ya Rabb ya Rabb ya Rabb ya Rabb ya Rabb ya Rabb ya Rabb ya Rabb ya Rabb ya Rabb ya Rabb ya Rabb ya Rabb ya Rabb ya Rabb ya Rabb ya Rabb ya Rabb ya 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
0: Apostle Yegusua Yebompaye, baby, I will be a radish shroud. Help me share the program, invite somebody, and be a blessing.
3: My worship is my
0: be a blessing. You say, me, your man, be a mommy gift.
3: My worship is my
0: way. 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As a word, you man, a ding and tea, or bibi, I will shram be a radish on your day in shrano. Alafu me no body e soso, me no body e soso na ye be lines na tum se se ya ye bo de e soso. Isaiah chapter 57 verse number 40 enu ntina homa chi me bae sa scripture we ntina homa chi me bae sofo. Isaiah chapter 57 verse number 14 KJV sa KJV.
3: My worship is my weapon. Scripture says, clap your hands. Scripture says,
0: but a dear bako bone for the unlimited air a standing block.
3: And so you people,
0: this is tumbling block.
3: So you people, and shout.
0: But I no pay a radish sumami, it will be a brabum. Say, a dear bia, a ye a coincidia. A dear bia is ukwain. I should come your way to take it out.
3: Is that the voice of triumph?
0: Until you're ready, the next 5 to 10 minutes. Isaiah 57 verse number 14 KJV. General,
1: Isaiah chapter 57 verse number 14.
0: Yes, sir.
1: And shall say,
0: uh-huh.
1: Cast ye up.
0: Cast ye up.
1: Cast ye up.
0: Uh-huh.
1: Prepare the way.
0: Prepare the way.
1: Take up the stumbling block.
0: Also for anything I'm saying, bye. Azafo me say enu ntina me yere. Yeah. Take up the standing block. Adie bia isi kwan.
3: You are going to do it again.
0: Sister T, adie bia isi wa wadie kwan.
3: Scripture says.
0: Me jenta me ba yedi o.
3: Oh yeah.
0: Bibi besi dem ho. Azafo me say bibi besi.
3: Don't know.
0: Die si wo masha bere kwan.
3: Do what they say, but I didn't tell you.
0: Die si wo Canada kwa ho kwan. Azafo die si wa sofu die hu kwan Awurade si anopa mimra me yin free ho.
3: So your clapping is
0: Yesu di mu me yin free ho.
3: Amen. Clap clap clap.
0: where Yesu di me yifri ho. Where Yesu di me yifri ho. Where Yesu di me yifri ho. Where Yesu di me yifri ho. Where Yesu di me yifri ho. Where Yesu di me yifri ho. Where Yesu di me yifri ho. Where Yesu di me yifri ho. Die esi wu kwai. Die esi wa pomu di kwai. Die ema u de biya wu yari ye. Ene we Yesu di mo. Die wo mo jem. Die wo nompem. 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Die he wa pomu di. I take it out. I take it out. I take it out. Take it out. I take it out from your way. I take it out from your way. Hey, something is happening. Me yifri wakwem. 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Mi yifri wakwem. Power. Power. 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Di esi wukwai. And none of pay. Wo yesu dimo. Wo yesu dimo. Wo yesu dimo. Ene standing block. Any stumbling block standing on your way, I clear it out. I clear it out. I clear it out. I clear it out. I clear it out. I clear it out. The IOC, I will walk him. I will shabber him. Power. Power. Power. Power. Where yes, with him. Yeah, you free walk him. Where yes, with him. You free with Mark. And where yes, with him. Something is happening. Man of God, something is happening. Man of God, something is happening. DSU Quino. Sister, I see the power of God. A year free hop. A year free hop. A year free hop. A year free hop. A year free hop. A year free hop. Ahumachia. DSAWA. The IOC are quite. The IOC are quite. The IACCIDIA. A free horse say. Power, power, power. Jifa hudiye, Jifa hudiye, Jifa hudiye, Jifa hudiye, Jifa hudiye. Your road is clear. Your road is clear. Ekwemu tene. 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We Yesu dimo, ye yifri wa brabo, ye yifri wa brabo, ye yifri wa brabo. Right now, right now, right now, right now. Out from your way, out from your way, out from your way, out from your way. In the name of Jesus, in the name of Jesus, in the name of Jesus. I pray for you. And ye bra me ye kwensidye biya. Every work I'm with. I am praying for you once again. 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Your road is clear. Your road is clear. Begin to speed up. Mo aye dile ma brabo. 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Mo aye dile ma jumasem. Mo aye dile mu promotion. I professor. Receive double speed. Receive double speed. Receive double speed. Overtaking is allowed. Overtaking is allowed. Overtaking is allowed. Right now, I professor. Receive overtaking anointing. Erade ma wo ma ho nya ha. Erade ma wo kunu ho nya ha. Erwadema we yire wunya ha. Receive peace in the name of Jesus. Mama, receive it. My sister, receive it. My son, receive it. My daughter, receive it. Come on, I see power. 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So for I see a change of story. Me hunsu obi story asesan. me ma me bi o story asesa ai ai ai ai ai won konkunu ye nyame ma ho adwum won konkunu ye nyame ma ho adwum won konkunu ye nyame ma ho adwum nyame won konkunu wo ye nyame ma ho adwum. 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

0: me be say prophetically true. Mommy says, yeah, my story has changed. My story has changed. Kweku, my story has changed. Erama, your story has changed. Inshraba Kwejo, your story has changed. Ohime Chama, your story has changed. Sikaba Akwesi, your story has changed. Erama Adum, your story has changed. Can you bring your children on the altar? Can you bring your children on the altar? Uma, uyemuma. Come on, prophetically. My story has changed. My life has changed. My ministry is turning around. As of Yeko Grober. My ministry is moving from local to international. Can you type and declare? My story has changed. My story has changed. My story has changed. Oh my God, oh my God, oh my God. 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Baby, be a will be a phone in. Ne can't declare me master, ya sisa, ya brabo asisa, ya warre sem asisa, ya sika sem asisa, ya sitinemu asisa. Our story has changed. Yes, total story changing. Also, story changing. People will say, how come? How come? Me my example. So, be tisunyane. I feel be ube eneyao owo sunyane. I feel within 1 month open a umuno away was in Canada. How come? May your story change. Why ne yemi shoes are justice? May your story change. What?
1: Have respect for your covenant.
0: Munsiye justice na munye mi shoes are. 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Asabo me si mi biyo me lines nato. Obana yesu umuno owo. Where Messua Bebe feeding the fire, you say, aye. As of Mahoma Trofona, Midi Juma, and Nano Pebe Bibia war Ghana, or outside Ghana, phone in and declare, my story has changed. My story has changed. Oh my God, Menyaja Lufobium, pressure and damasono. My story has changed. My God, hello.
2: Shalom.
0: Yenya, shalom, but.
2: My stories have changed. My children's stories have changed.
0: Amen.
2: My stories have changed.
0: Wow. Jesus. Amen. Mrs. Pacho, who can free? Mrs. Pacho, who can say free?
2: Alaska Dance and Makaba.
0: Mrs., your story has changed. I confirm it in Jesus' precious name. Amen. God bless you, Mrs. Amen. God bless you. God bless you. God bless you. Oh, my God. Oh, my God. Hello.
3: Hello.
0: But Udini, baby, I'm going to say. I'm going to say. Yeah, number me didi juma no pay. I will bet me a four a far boy rem. So, oh, nyami akwa, and then my story as is. As of my numbers near 0200 0200 680068 and answer 0266 008808 0266 008808. Wherever you are watching me, wherever you are connected from, can you please type and declare? Can you please phone in right now and declare that my story has changed? My God. Hello. Hello, you.
4: That's why your family has been changed. And I'm
0: okay.
4: IGP, my story has changed.
0: Amen. Oh my God. I confirm it in the name of Jesus. Mrs. Osuru Nyo Ye Mamewate. God bless you so much. Osavu, your story now is on. I walk with God. Missy, Udebe, Unim say it is written, we shall decree a thing, and it shall be what? Yet the Yanubeke, and Tina, my person who flew in, Bura Moses here, said, man of God, my story has what? Has changed. Hello? Hello, you?
5: Hello.
0: Pacho Udini, baby, Agazevi.
5: Vivian,
0: mommy, Anopayeti.
5: My story has changed.
0: Amen.
5: My daughter, Ifinam Adana Ade, has changed.
0: Amen. Bura Moses here said, man of God, my story has what? Has changed. Hello? Hello, you?
5: Hello.
0: Pacho Udini, baby, Agazevi. Vivian, mommy, Anopayeti.
5: My story has changed.

0: dia emferio declare onse me mame de ne ba esinam aba altar no so it will work
1: true
0: so for odi esinam aba beto affordable chair no so say pine
1: aba o
0: ahoma chair no ne yade ko your story na sesa and no pay me say no ne yade ko me die yade wura office our story has changed hello Pacho Udini baby our kasefu. Good morning.
2: Pacho Sofia and you,
0: Pacho. Sofia, you're not paying it, you.
2: Can you pay it, yeah? My friend come to my bag, but he said, my bag bring me an answer, my story has changed.
0: Amen!
2: The Abusele Mubini Edida, a rather dream that you owe years to give
0: me. Amen! Sofia, I confirm it for you in the name of Jesus. So, our story, you know, as sister, it was years with you. God bless you for calling. God bless you. I mean, baby, say, Papa, the number again. Hey! As of our numbers, 0200 680 0068. 0200 680 0068. And answer 0266 008808 0266 008808. Pato Midindi Unyamiakua, the prayer general, the prayer papa, the prayer commander, the prayer IGP. Medin Dawson. Jumedi Makatro, Messi Afidia Mafomegua.
1: You are not walking
0: a Juada Kusi Ifiada. A Juada Kusi Fiada. 2 a.m. to 4 a.m. Medoba Bomb Payestai Bierbi. 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Any IGP, Inspector General of Prayer, any Minshia. And your life will never be the same. Hello? Hello, you? Good morning. 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Nana, oh, Kafra, Nana. 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
3: Good morning,
0: Pacho Udini baby akasefi. 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
3: Pacho, my husband,
0: Mr. Mame, men su wate, o story na sisa wate. 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And no demon no from eternity to eternity, no one can snatch what is mine, what is in my hands. 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After these prayers, may see you call us and testify. What your story has changed. I confirm it for you in Jesus' mighty name. Amen. God bless you so much, my dear. God bless you. Angie, your story has changed. Stop crying. Made me number to jam. You have framed any come what? The sun. Asofu mpa ina yebon. Bibiasi o. Me say story na se sun.

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1: But on another menu, we have a food 959.
0: Nana, I don't pay you.
1: And pay the mechanism, my story has changed.
0: Amen.
1: 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My story has come, I'm meeting you in
0: Amen. Nana, I confirm it for you. Ukoya, Ebrade masa semu ya wake, e manifesti wa abrabum, e wo Jesus Christ demo. Amen. 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God bless you so much. I don't take it for granted. Ebrade nyo ye mami pa wati. I am your IGP, Inspector General of Prayer. Mesi ma fam megwa oboy ima. 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Very faithful. 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He's one of my faithful partner. Also, Medica Catcho say, dear, my boafo, me ya boafo, sofo, and yet you market one a you. Sofo, messenger dear, and yet I'm telling your boy. So, my mena, ASP, Evelyn, Evelyn J, or prison, service. 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I am no shatai. Una me baba kuo, I wasu ya me partner, but my friend Mrs. Sama ni dinu kra enkamitrim. 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I'm very grateful. I don't take it for granted. Also for sejuma we wuni abu afu awo bre. 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You can also come and support. Man, we said, Meba ASP, they say incoming DSP. 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Yeah, they are bomb. Also for me baba kwe friend Mercy Jemfua. 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
0: Nyami bishra upa
2: You need to condemn every tongue that rises against you in judgment It is you that will
0: Me mami gifty Our education office. As of every month, mommy, bo bono the amount of sami. Fama prayer, papa. Na onfa. Oh my God.
2: Can you push back the kingdom of darkness? 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
0: 0552 983827 0552 983827 Anna say 020 126 9003 Mrs. UBM 020 126 9003 020 126 9003 I say man of God I want to be a blessing I want to send a seed. I want to support you. Monday to Friday, and your small journey. Be a blessing, and God will prosper you. MTN number is 0552 983827. Na anopai nongotri yekushia wopenkwase. Nundu pepepe nam de microphone at all. Non du pepepe, nam de microphone at all. 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Between Assemblies of God and building na ewo rise hide no. 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

0: 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Oh, Sally. Oh, yeah, my sister. Now, I love my mini packet. Come back with who? Who's in the Holy Ghost? Don't let us mountain. Come back with who? Who's in the Holy Ghost? I love what I mean called Urban Rose. Namincha Director General for Brown Region. Use your gas. Mrs. Victoria. Use your sound. Use your weapon. Ochre. Use your resources. Oko Urban Rosa. Nancy Miko Officer. Chile. Use the Holy Ghost. 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Nesai Steward. Use the Holy Ghost. Tofu Mimi in the packet was a. Mamenchia Auntie Ohinewa. 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Mamenchia me Papa Ochre. Oko Unea. 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Onyeni Paketwa incoming doctor. Dr. Eric Ochre. 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Aye. 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I love my men, sorry. My men, sorry. My men, sorry. 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And now, humachi. 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The lifting up of your hand is your weapon. All yes. And the mean shiani a mumpai. 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Na wabrabo enye senyeti. Osborne, Osborne, Osborne. Your shot is your Osborne, so joining me all the way from China. Osborne, osuru nyo ye wate.
1: Everything you do is your weapon.
0: Although the way I'm a money see bonfire or mommy or TikTok on an odd thing. Radin Stram.
1: He's only Christian.
0: Radin Stram, in fact, I'm very grateful. Major Radia is a new year. He's in your free time. I'm a Saba. I'll be your prophetic service.
1: They put Judah first.
0: And I'm a quack or yasor or penquasin here. He wants a man. I'm a free. I'm a self called penquasa or yasor. I'm free. What? It's a mommy.
1: Instead of them to put them bazooka.
0: Although.
1: K47.
0: Baba, because Papa won't deal. Say ya dum. Wait, one fan through us round no more winti minye.
1: And as they say, for the Lord is good.
0: Radin Shamu non tin any mchamu ye bishi nyame bua same time. Mechiami mami basi nyame.
1: The mountains before them.
0: Mesra us will be tiemi mami basi nyame katon mon kanchren is any banaba.
1: For the Lord is good. For the Lord is good.
0: Basi nyame ano pay you back kwekwana ne mechiao.
1: And his mercies.
0: Oh me baby ya wobia meba wene and ne meba be show. Radin Shamo, Ensimuye, Shalom Baba.
1: king of the past. Their enemies were king of the past. So, this is an idea.

a coven who's in the Holy Ghost. Because the Bible says, who says a thing and it comes to pass when the Lord has not said it? I do not want to hear what anybody else is saying. I want to hear what God is saying. And what God has said is what is final.

Scripture says, clap your hands, all ye people. Scripture says, clap your hands, all ye people. Scripture says, clap your hands, all ye people. Scripture says, clap your hands, all ye people.

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Scripture says, clap your hands, all ye people. Because sometimes we don't know how to do what they say. But I didn't tell you, the Bible says, clap your hands, all ye people. Some of you have not clapped since, so your clapping is not even strong. Clap, clap, clap, clap, clap. And then that same scripture says,

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Ewo Genesis chapter 39 verses 9. Ote. There is none greater in this house than I. Neither had he kept back anything from me. But thee, because thou art his wife, how then can I do this great wickedness and sin against God? Or say, if ye ha yetie, obia nyeke se ensine me ewo if ye ha, na onkame mi bribia jiwo. 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Hallelujah. Ye kwenka in John chapter 17, verses 14 to 16. John chapter 17, verses 14 to 16. Na enso, ibe jina asemno so, ewo verse 16 no 83. Or say, I have given them thy word, and the world hath hated them, because they are not of the world, even as I am not of the world. I pray not that thou should take them out of the world, but that thou should keep them from the evil. They are not of the world, even as I am not of the world. Hallelujah. Senye Erwadi Yesu Christu Ekan on John chapter 17 verses 14 to 16. Verses 14 to 16. Or say, me de wa se mama won, ne wiase atani won. If he say, won free wiase, se de men so min free wiase no. Men sre se, you won free wiase ne mum, se, you won free obone for no hon esi. Won free wiase se de men so min free we are saying, praise the Lord. Medafopa, Christo suma kwantia ye tuwe eni abraba ye boy. Se waje erwadi Yesu Christo edi. 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
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Bible say, na you will nipper be a while. 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It is a sin, it is grievous sin, eye bone kese wo nyame anim enti me nya sa bone. 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

Genesis chapter 1, verse 1. In the beginning, God created the heavens and the earth. Elohim is the first Hebrew word that is used in reference to God. That's very important for us to understand that the Old Testament was written primarily in Hebrew. And Hebrew was the language of the Israelites. But Hebrew... Genesis chapter 1, verse 1. In the beginning, God created the heavens and the earth. Elohim is the first Hebrew word that is used in reference to God. That's very important.

Israelites lived in a certain geographical area and community. So their words were not unique to them. There were other nations and other tribes which used similar words like the Hebrews did. And the Bible, in telling us about creation, the first word that is used to talk about the one who created the heavens and earth is the word Elohim. Elohim is not a personal name, but it is a name that reveals who God is. It reveals his majesty and his power. And in Genesis chapter 1 and chapter 2, this word Elohim is used about 35 times in reference to God. And all of them have to do with him creating things. So it's a very important word that we learn about God, or that introduces us to God. Occasionally in the Bible, Elohim is used outside of God, the creator. It's also sometimes used to refer to the other deities of the other nations around, and then other supernatural beings like angels, and then sometimes even some human beings are called Elohim, like judges and so on. So it is similar to the way we use the word God, because when we say God, we don't always mean Almighty God. There is sometimes we have a Godfather, and you have a tin God, and we have a God of some of music or something like that. And that is not in reference to God. So that's what Elohim is like. It's a general term that talks about God in the Bible, but it is sometimes also used for other things that are not Almighty God. But predominantly in the Old Testament, you'll find this word in reference to God, Elohim. And sometimes that word is used in combination with other words, and we'll be finding that from tomorrow onwards, how that works. But there are three things I want you to note about Elohim. First, Elohim is the creator. He's the creator. He's the originator. He is the cause of all things. He caused the universe into existence. He is the uncreated one who creates all things. That is why in the act of creation, God is seen as Elohim, the originator, the one who begins all things, the one who owns all things, and the one who brought all things into being, the uncreated one who creates all things. So that's the first thing you get when you're talking about God as Elohim. It also means a ruler. God is a ruler. God did not just create things and abandon what he has created, but God is active in what he has created, because, you know, there are other religions which see God as a creator who took off. He's not interested in what is happening now. But in the Bible, Elohim doesn't just create and move away from the creation, but he rules in the affairs of men. So he's present in his creation. He's outside of his creation, but also present in his creation. He's the ruler of the creation. And thirdly, Elohim is the judge of his creation. He determines what is right and what is wrong. And so we cannot be in his creation and treat it anyhow as if we originated it. He originates it, he rules it, and he judges it. And that is our first introduction to God. And you see that in the acts of creation in Genesis chapter 1, where God creates, and then he's ruling over the creation. The Spirit of God moves upon the face of the waters, and then he makes things, and then he'll determine day and night what is good and what is not good. So he's the judge, he determines what is right and not, and then he's the ruler, he's still active in his creation, and he's the original one who makes all things. And that is our first introduction to this mighty creator we call God, Elohim. Let's pray. Say with me, Heavenly Father, you have created all things by your power. Help me to always remember that I exist because of you. In Jesus' name, amen and amen. I'm Pastor Mensah Otterbill. Shalom, peace, and life to you.

0: Andrew Adaman Penny John Dramani Mahama Edin Nsa Eshe Emrase Emrano Woma to din se value for money bill. 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
1: This singular signature and assent will mean that going into the future, the Republic of Ghana and the government of Ghana will curtail public sector expenditure that has actually risen as a result of overinflation of contracts, the government contracts. What we seek to do going into the future will be that we will set up the office and all single source procurement will have to go through the office for value for money. In the past, legal division of the Ministry of Finance has been the one that conducts value for money office. They did not have the requisite skills and ability to deal with value for money. And so what we've done is to properly institutionalize the value for money office. President Mahama, as part of his campaign pledge, promised to establish the value for money office, and today he has graciously assented to it following Parliament's passage. I want to use this opportunity to assure the people of Ghana that the menace of public sector pardon of contracts and overinflation of contracts will be curtailed by this signature. What we seek to do is to use the next 6 months to properly constitute the office, nominate the leadership of the value for money office, and constitute the technical team that will ensure the implementation of the act. And so I believe that beginning 2027 January, this office will be fully implemented and Ghanaians will see the need of a value for money office. I have seen value for money office being operated in other countries, and I can tell you for a fact that if there's one single office that can pay for itself from day one, it is the office for value for money office, because it's reduced public expenditure and obviously creates fiscal space that will be used to develop other sectors of the economy. Thank you.
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2: It's a contract. Don't forget that there has to be a reason why you'll be given an extension of time. But if you took the job and slept on the job for 6 months, you can't come back and use a force majeure or anything to demand even an extension for a day, because the highways or the agencies are reasonable. Of course, if something that happens that is beyond you, It will be addressed. But if for 6 months or so you refuse to work, you cannot come back and say that you are lacking time to do the work. Because surely, like I said, some contractors will finish this project way ahead of schedule. How are they able to finish? Of course, the scopes are different, the locations are different. Of course, if there's a good reason why you cannot finish on time, every contract has got its own way of living or dying, and that will be addressed. But we are talking about those who have refused to work at all and hoping that there will be automatic extension of time. That will not happen. And we are not even going to wait for anybody to get to 2027 to tell us he cannot do it. If you can't do the work, we have gone the first round. The second round, we show you the door. Like I said, over 5,000 people are looking for Big Push. If you can't do the work, somebody is looking for that work to do.
0: And yeah, you see, yeah, so for no, no, she, Aquani, Aquantimpon, and some so honorable governors, Kwame Agbaja. And rather, that my wound to me or yet it's any demand NPP, Amanyokuno, now some air walk, Accra High Court, no, almost a course. Now, on minor day, quite do Eddie Abbott, my wound to me say, Tano Numerino, or co, Aquaye illegal mining, Amanamujuma Galamse, El Hormo, Tiamra. 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Court na card the lawyer for say woman from my or mine who could bunny a year state prosecutor. Now or no so and show movie if he said, say omu a dance ye and answer new ye awan tans and hua. I was say could bunny no a year or mino, yen so yen yan crat any bnt. Court no a card the a lawyer for say woman for be and for my a buying could bunny no. Now another and chain ya. And ye course be a war court and rather and say. On mino, unim se on mino, ena ebo che ma wun to me kwedu. 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
3: Ye betwa case ne wo criminal court one. E so ene na lawyer etoto the first prosecution witness eye Edward Akwakwa no e fa nsema o de abedom court. 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document a ya sign for and on behalf of A2 A1 by A2. And so a dear dance here. And another lawyer person, this are documents and I for no one cast so and they took court in a limb. And the Embra can say because Wale Foundation.
0: Ebi sinya lawyer ohini jan eye a lawyer for a womu chucha jeche ma wuntu mi emu bako nti endra ni kopie mu ewa smdbia fa che ma wuntu mi nsem no hono ena wabwane tofa chechiri mu edi ama yeno na 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

0: 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WhatsApp numbers no e 0200192277 and afi 026600 8808 one akefemenka mum in njuma se de beya media hodo ya yidi ofidioma ena fidi nam abefo entinta fidi nsu titu no wonsa ebe kan bebebe ak 107.1 FM 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
4: ARC in the morning. The whole city is talking. ARC in the morning. ARC in the morning. ARC in the morning. He is the real boss in the morning. The whole city is talking. Join the biggest conversation. 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ARC in the morning.

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1: Amen. All my days,
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0: Lord. All the days of our lives, we'll praise the name of Jehovah God Almighty, because

than to say, Abba Father, we're grateful to you for giving us yet another opportunity to correct the wrongs of yesterday and to glorify your name. Wow, what a day, what a Tuesday. 12 days in May, the year 2026.

On behalf of the entire morning team, we say thank you very much for choosing us. Good morning. Welcome aboard to the Tuesday's edition of Aki in the Morning. The show is live on Aki 107.1 FM here in Sunyane. We are live online, akfmonline.com, 2 New Radio, Nobex Radio, Modern Ghana, and again we are live on Facebook, Aki 107.1 FM. Edie Shaw Facebook. Debbie Amika say, "Ehodia."

Yeshaw Facebook and Emma Miensan Yetaya pa. Yeah, you like it page in the Dikani, I share video with our friends on Facebook. Then we drop our comment at the comment section just under the video. If I have you, and the touch the share button now. Now what want to tick on my and I say

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Yeah, live on Facebook and up here. Can't see the man pato. Man pato. Indian show Facebook says here, Ark 107.1 FM. Now, anope, a short time on what to say. Turn my night into the day. What's me a tremor? What's that? Send it here. And right, me, you're

0: na atika kra na hono ni the pressure ni ko. For how long are we gonna do this? Because we have other pressing issues. I beg you for attention. We need to talk about that. We need to focus about that one also. In Tidebia, I become so tan on Wassam. Esa will be a do free penty. Now, where is the law? Emrano, oh my gun, Emrano. And when Emrano, who is enforcing the law? Who must enforce the laws? Ano pa yane Tano South mrashe bedweni be din komo ye boy ho modern say yane adro ba hene be din komo. They are all stakeholders in this fight. What do they have to say? Then no more can ibiti. So we call the New Patriotic Party amanyokuru mu a wo mu gusu eye the reorganization of the party. Ninyina ni se wombenya executive. Ah, wo mu be ka wo mu ho. Na eniema nyina bo anu se 2028. That's about 2 years to come, right? Na wo mu akwa kansi. Na one of the stalwarts in the New Patriotic Party I watch se onya party na nim se national chairman obedi. Eh yura. Buachie Jaku. And I say what talk Accra, Ashanti region, Bono region, and some part of Western North, or the first part of Ntorno Abewie. And there is this statement that one more issue. What is it about? We'll talk about it about that this morning. I will praise the Lord.
1: Amen.
0: Di yankona yeh some of the stories making headlines this morning. Abra akabe siman kunona no swa boy. Then na port house na eka. This one says value for money office will be operational from January 2027 to curb inflated contract cost, according to Honorable Finance Minister Di Dr. Kessel Atuforsen. 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So we looking forward say be hu difference no. And this one says President Mahama arrives in Nairobi, Kenya for the Africa Forward Summit. And according to report it is as part of the summit at President Mahama ekono, there will be sideline meetings. Yes, obehodu several high-profile bilateral meetings sideline. You know, His Excellency Antonio Guterres, or Secretary General, Emma, the United Nations, and one Kristalina Georgieva, Ebedin Komo, or Managing Director, Emma International Monetary Fund (IMF), and one Avaro. Avaro, no one is answer you bidding Avaro Lario, your president, Emma International Fund for Agricultural Development (IFAD), and this am penny bidding komo or Nairobi, Kenya. All right, so yanko, this one says Buachi Ejakun outlines four priority issues to tackle if elected NPP national chairman. That's it. President Mahama announces $3 billion. Housing fund for teachers, nurses, and civil servants with 15 to 20 years mortgage plan. Inti na se say, Omane Babuau, ama wet mienis kabotini bi edia sifia. 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Then this one says Mahama signs legal education reform bill. 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no institutions of higher learning wɔn mo benya the accreditation to do that because they have the faculty. That's very important. You must have the faculty, the required faculty to train professional lawyers. And then you train you who we are. Now, why yeah, that exam, no? Oh, yeah, exam now pass here. Then you can be called to the bar. It is Sam Rano, I'm penny the Nisasha, and Ra, and Tiedimu, Senya, Etienne, no. Then this one says Toyota Voxy driver in viral reckless driving video fined 3,000 Ghana cedi jailed 2 months. And I think say yebe twaso ayeye ni say ya ankeye womu drive recklessly carelessly unim say Ghana hamrawa ha say o drive careless and a reckless it me too bo kwadu careless driving yes ayemra I do be jina court to this akwadu ya bowa. See your video be an evidence to prove say indeed that na you be nim na ba wadwene mu a na enti na wo ye yesa no a ese mran no di ye bo kalan ke asan we si kakra eh wo ko sue bibi kakra next time we 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This one says Agboja set 2027 deadline for Accra Kumasi bypass contractors as government pledges to complete dualization project. Enti Accra Kumasi bypass, don't forget say there is another project eno ye Accra Kumasi Expressway. No no ho. Ena Accra Kumasi bypass project nso ho. And it means is say you now go through we got two major routes. I bet me afaso. And I say connected the two major cities in Ghana, Accra and Kumasi. Inti eno na work and say contracted bia by 2027. Now we will part of it. And this area na ibi ala contract no pese. Yenyi influence them. Law school entrance exams abolished under new law, according to Member of Parliament Dafia Makbo. Aha, ochese sisi say yesi ye entrance exams edira law school no. O sisi say mrafu phone am pending in sasha si enwa no. Ama sa shishi no. He say atwam. Aha, he say won throw entrance exams beam and san wako. Akoye professional law course no. Ntina enono. This one says Mahama cares invest 36 million Ghana cedi in specialist healthcare training, according to Obobia Dakun, ono NAA administrator for the Mahama Care Fund. And what she say is a Ghana ya short specialist, and I say ye specialist no more nurse. It is part of say ye pom di hun sembe jina ye no. Womu de Mahama Care sikani bi e investi in personnel. Chese womu tini adoko tafuo, eni anese fuo numne, womu ekika humbi se, womu betimi aye jumano, ama Ghana, especially about non-communicable diseases, no ayeka mwasem sisi ya anua. Nti, ochese sikani bi e raho na abua. Yes, so this one says, Baumia means business. New policy committees put NPP as part of say ya pomudi hun sembe jina ye no womu de Mahama Care sikani bi e investi in personnel chese womu tini adoko tafuo eni anese fuo numne womu ekika humbi se womu betimi aye juma no Amagana, especially about non-communicable diseases. No, I can't wasm CCR. No,

opposition party in Ghana's history. It is analyst bi eneka say. No, just recently, the New Patriotic Party and announced some committees be any chairpersons, co-chairpersons, and committee secretaries, being members. Woman is all listening in our Babon team. Ebinum say the national, I mean the national steering, is it national committee? Eh? Is it MPP? Omo the committee kesi ya anuna omo take decision ma party no. Wachese wamuna atina se enyesa committees no ibinsusu chese Dr. Mahmoudou Bawumia enye committees no, but whatever it is, he is the leader of the party. Iti abasubobia ese ono ne edemano intina analyst na ebon abasu ne se ohesa committees no omundi SCC honwa policy, new policy committees no ose ebeboa enuwa ma MPP ejine yipa, that's it intina enuwa sem. And no, the last one, it says Fitch upgrades Ghana's credit rating amid global uncertainty, economic turbulence. It is way Fitch credit grading institution, international credit grading institution. It is one no ogredi wo o omano sika sem no catch us ebi ujina ha sana we are seeing hunu. Na se obetimi abobesi ana untimi mbobesi, sometimes they look at Fitch rating on the bema or mine sikasem. Inti recently orati Ghana edie ko B minus, and at the latest reviewer or my no woman the Ghana ko B, and they say yeah credit rating no ijina B means yeah, so o my Ghana kaso woko pebesi abe bia obenye bi because ni sikasem no yeah. Inti wene latest Fitch Ediaba. So it's exactly 7 a.m. You're still live on ARC 107.1 FM. Now, I know pay my main friend Chiasunko and Mr. Frank. We can't Frank, we are sure say, is it with tedious also? No, and only know, Mitcha Mr. Frank Ampon. Yes, Mr. Frank Ampon, head teacher, Ewo Fiepri Methodist B Basic School. Fiepri Methodist B Basic School, Mr. Frank Ampon. Anopeye me Charles Ronkon. One mama, any ebusuyan fuli nina. Special greetings to you. And then also to Mrs. Frida. Yes, Frida Asiedua Opoku. Mrs. Frida Asiedua Opoku. And also a head teacher. Ewo Susek Model Basic School. Susek Model Basic School. And I pay a special good morning to you, Mrs. Only wachetche funi nina. Haya chemu nina shrunku. And ya chetche fwa iti anope nina. Ya chia ubiya. Both the basic and the senior high schools. A chetche funi nina. Ya chia mu pa. 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So straight yen kona. Yen hen ya anope. Ya de kan so far. Nye ya ya di eshe hun crying in the month of May no hu. Yemfasida Emma, your proud sponsors, Cabal Coffee, or say with you every moment. Cabal Coffee with you every moment. Yediasidani binsu Emma, Pepsodent Cavity Fighter Toothpaste. Pepsodent, every smile matters. Omadaruma, and a umubuama, yeshe hun crime. Na, yetima, yediye this month motivation, or say that black spot at the center of the paper. That black spot at the center of the paper. 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

0: 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paper. Why is space near trap people? I want people to see the black no crown. So in your case, you the black spot and no now, and no, they be our hojima and they be our come once. And that they be out the brink of fussy, would the dunk of uja, would I mean, it's good, it's not good, it's bad. Indeed, yes, you won't cry no pay say. Send your yourself for bear mine. Yes, you and yes, I'm a fufro. 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know ha ni nyina Kyle say dreams are waiting to be chased the moment we hear bibi ha I be boa wo wasora no potututu wo ay sheshe wo corner wo ba na wo corner wo ba eye Cabal coffee. Yes, or say every single moment or come home. So we'll grind it for an exam and I will push the deadline for at work. And I say we'll cook up the next big idea. Cabal coffee gives you that creamy taste and rich coffee aroma to kickstart your day and you can enjoy it every time. Because success doesn't happen overnight. Yeah, and yeah, those little moments, no early morning wake ups, late night sleeps, no, and the success ever. But Shannu said through it all, Cabal coffee day with you. Cabal coffee with you every moment. Adverti FDA Apinesu. Pepsodent cavity fighter toothpaste. Eye edrua. 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A porcin. 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But more than should be a chakwa because I did be di dibia. Wamia tia se ya na eja particles. 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Wo sin and now sin am bit nya ya pa isoko hu dentist. Yem pesa sadi ni na be benti. And an opay me come for Pepsodent charcoal white toothpaste na more say it's powered with fluoride, natural charcoal, lemon, mint, and zinc. Be mo sian fita e be in carbon ni nyina na mo sian e din charcoal white gently e be polish us in the be stains ni nyina na asan so this bright smiles no abo ni biem naturally na when you herbs ho a Pepsodent herbal toothpaste no is infused with green tea and herbal extract specially formulated seberry papotato gum no na mo sa all round refreshing cooling sensation into your cup Pepsodent cavity fighter toothpaste and then mommy and sunny jina home a strong teeth healthy gum fresh breath all in one. Yes, na kaisa would which you simply need a crodia na ya no power so every keto so and an ajo you bba we are okodano would you choose we are undi bba bmu no adama de achi and you choose we then some honko win katia. Yeah, if you know me, any I say, I'm pay my Ghana for my Ghana Dental Association. I recommend yama every individual, every family, every household. 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Pepsodent, every smile matters. 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If you know more, now you are good. You and a torso sports touchline segment. No, I will act in the morning. So, brassum, you know, now you hear latest. Abba, you are Sida Emma MTN. MTN, a Jumakuno, Omukre Mupa, Intiano Pabia, Yana, Ituche, Naya Boy Mwasi, Amoma Domwasi, Sir Omuni, a partner. Na you the latest. Emma, your T for near her for live on Facebook. Na near MTN, a Kenyan, and say. Se wuko di kiu so uze wuko di sometime wuko to wache wu favorite wache anaye bia wuko to edwia ni bia wuko kona bia kiu wu but you join because wuko se wuko to edwia ni di nye bad se bia wuko Olympics 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SIM card, especially MTN SIM card here. And then you see a trim cry, and you say, Bim, and you see, wow, bit me, I award here. And you can do it yourself in a minute. Now, at them, and once I say, Obe download my MTN app on a two phone and I say, tablet, no, so then you visit the app. My MTN app, no. Now I heard so now what you are. And answer you dial *1333#. *1333#. The train name answer. *1333#. Then you get done sharp. No more standing. No more sweating. No more who be the last person. Do it yourself. Simply swap it everywhere you go. Omada Roma. And the man. Muhammad Barakat Sekatu watana se the latest no Ebrahim Wagudim ti yanko Sekatu
1: Papa Royal Papa good morning
0: bra na pumbo ko die
1: Papa alhamdulillah
0: wi ashe yi
1: alhamdulillah Nigeria is also dear me.
0: Yes. I don't run the Adumi.
1: Yes, I don't bad.
0: I don't run the Adumi. Send your debut on a home fire. I had a castle, Nedi and Shadda in your salon. Diane, so I see a day, and the Jackass. Yes. And say, on one evening.
1: Sure.
0: Yeah, the latest is saying,
1: Papa, and the date is a 12 wrong.
0: And a 12 May. 12 May.
1: Okay, 24th. Edition of the African Athletic Championship.
0: Mm-hmm.
1: And then I shall see.
0: Okay.
1: Oh, University of Ghana Stadium, Legon.
0: I've not heard much about it.
1: Sir, NHL Ghana, your passion for Neymar BC this year. We are so much, and I say you're enthusiastic about football. No? And it is what here, but footballer, promoting it come up. Free throw, kusi form.
0: Yeah.
1: You promote it, but other disciplines that instead until awesome.
0: No, sir.
1: They say boxing crime.
0: Yeah,
1: I call that crime. Wow, now be fun back.
0: Is it because we don't engage in that too much in recent times?
1: Yeah, because you're paying for now. The daddy that the various federations nano. Omo ankasa no. Omo jume also me and they are not doing it well.
0: Really?
1: Yeah. Some why intend say my cause woman say. The hard is sometimes we be need information about other disciplines, you know? But football also there.
0: But say
1: say football for a grantee interview and so more grantee interview.
0: Yeah.
1: And then I get a casa. I dey we who say penny we yakasa.
0: It's not because you guys are closer to them, because if the microphone is closer to you, the probability say we grantee interview is then high. But maybe I know you are not close to those leading the other disciplines, and I say federations.
1: The ma, I want so you closer to them, question so eh, because I say woman ankasa no,
0: and I'm trustworthy.
1: Woman ankasa, oh no, woman ankasa interested ankasa ankasa no. At the end, woman ankasa they are sure woman san woman interested woman crying say. When you have interest in at the end, they are sure woman san.
0: Yeah,
1: we are here. Papa, I'm about to show
0: me himself. Yeah, me too, pa.
1: Because why? Kete mona.
0: Mm-hmm.
1: We say Ghana Football Association, football people, no? Continuously, omo ba out.
0: Baby, we also say mudi omochi o. Mushi show omochi akwa.
1: Ya ton safre wa omo ba.
0: But maybe ana the other federation
1: safre wa papa.
0: Mo bi amu fre omo.
1: Ya ton safre wa omo ba. Sa na dia na kwa koye.
0: Sa.
1: Eno aso maya ankasa no papa. First, na ni interest one year maybe mono. We also said in this city.
0: Yeah, and you know say who blame you penny for unko inye ye because me who say man ankasa in general no.
1: Your problem.
0: I say your taste no ashift.
1: Yes. Kese pa. Nasa ashift keke. Kese pa.
0: Wow.
1: Kese pa.
0: Ashift ya man in central for susu kwa susu di ensu ashift. Nasa in central for no me Ghana for.
1: Say yeah no. On say.
0: Wow. Inti omo susu di ensu ashift.
1: Yeah, yeah. Ton information.
0: Yes.
1: And information, you know. Papa said, "What the idea could be a man so? You look at the idea better.
0: Anyway,
1: you don't try a man for complaining. Someone said, 'In central for your Ghana, you can't foreign more than local.' Eh, because all my package you are moving come on. To what turn one you talk?
0: I see.
1: This a whole package you didn't hear. Yeah, baby, just go turn one. And then Papa,
0: but I didn't be bet me. I am well packaged, but still,
1: na yonto
0: e bia yes because the autumn bia onye na bi so person to no but rather person to the foforo ntiade na well packaged but still enko because the autumn so so nye interest so beto no
1: we no omo na ngasara e wo so package o made ende baba e to omo package o made ni papa so package ade ni ye nko ade a that's the people say ah ade na package Ed, come on, Papa Ometo.
0: I see
1: people who patronize it.
0: Baba package in one niche for Biaum.
1: Some army be now what Tequano on our tongue, Welchino. Sa Welchu Cronano, Ubizo told you, baby. But do beat me to car if you pen quasi. My mamma will have a to Welchi. No, a daddy sinihono.
0: I see.
1: Eddie India.
0: Anyway, even so, I know person will come from Macacra.
1: Papa Royal.
0: Katu.
1: Yes, yes, yes, yes, yes.
0: Okay. Oh, University of Ghana.
1: Yes, yes, yes. I yes, see. Yes. Opening ceremony. Opening ceremony on Sunday.
0: Okay.
1: Yes. Pedi fo bebra akasa. Omo di same bebra to Ibra.
0: Nice one.
1: Yebedi hun komo pi. And then so many matches and so ho. Say
0: yeah,
1: league ni bury ye no.
0: Yeah.
1: Amount for so dear bury ye.
0: Yeah.
1: England is a relegation for na say you know, Krofu bin chia. Then Utim went.
0: Wow.
1: Ti almost ready an ecoso.
0: Nice one.
1: Ti
0: yen head ya kan.
1: Mate. Papa yenchia, Sister Patricia.
0: Uh-huh.
1: Sister Patricia in the town.
0: Yeah, one of say is Yamana Pe.
1: Yeah, Yamana Pe sports.
0: Okay.
1: Yenchiano kesi kesi.
0: Ba part Yamuachiano Pe.
1: Yes, yes, yes, yes.
0: Enkoi.
1: Right, Abusha Yakona, a Yesima Kakra, a war act in the morning, the media, so you are good in somewhere. Yatu, this is Sports Touchline, Etume, Etiama, and Arope, Kanesan, and so say a live on Facebook, a ACK 1071 live on Facebook, Bomani, Neuramu, Facebook, or so, Una Eremu, Ewa, not what to me, Adikai, I like a page, or like it, Evia, Bomani, said Obeche, said Ebaya, Unia, and so even the media be and so Etime Are, where we are deciding in Anno, what they adventure outdraw, winning an Ebiguas here, Papa. Royal, or better bread any other jack and kind of come out, and so at me at Yama and Arope, Sharon said, a live on Facebook, dear, and Aropeno, a Pato, yes, the star boy, when no any dear call, not Bibia, and so I come out, at me at Yama, empty and Adaroma, and I yes in Kunya and Seminina, and so Eba, Asija, Yensha and Severas and Arope, and for every and crow for Amaso, and rap. 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Player now, your friend Federico Bernardeschi. One of our first goal, Ricardo Orsolini. What about Ekawa? One with Eteki, 2 goalie nominal, Giovanni Di Lorenzo. One of Alisson Santos, Ebe, restore parity. One of the game, Eko 2-2. Now, your Babe, we are giving a
2: 90 plus 1 and a player your friend Jonathan Rowe when I'm so in that third goal at the Ama Bologna and aya and a resource a buyer yere Ama and Anopay so it was made so BM and so aya England now Urama ewa England my man for M to Ida say a dear English football Wama championship wouldn't say ya dear Premier League promotion. Wama enso aye semi-final. Enso return leg. Enra. 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Hull City Tigers. Ise do. Wama a qualify to the final. Wembley do. Wama enso aye kwa kotren. Ene game. 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Erbe bonya. 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I don't play matches. Oh, and the matches. Oh, you know, my man for N2 Ida said, what the Spanish Premier Division La Liga now? You mean a game, Sam? I know it's your basso. Now, Santa Vigo, Evo Fiverr. Wama Ewa Estadio Municipal Aban Cabellaros. Omo, any living time. 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Urana Efrana Adrian Cordero Vega. One of them and I eddy side game now. A BM Aya Estadio La Catua. Now, and I'm a gamer. And I, you mean a Real Batista, Evo Sixa. Wama any Archer. 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Eno ebe kwa wake up. No. Se 55 players. 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Wabe teso. Na ipokra. No final squad. No. Wanya su etu mi area kwa wake up. No. Mami info entu ida. Se eya dia provisional squad. Eno evi. 55 no report to Amina NSA Neymar Dos Santos Junior Silva yes Neymar dim and so enya Ebrahimo into Ereno Neymar our chances say when so able to me aqua work up and no edia ababe to dry yere emo nemo no a brand terra yefrano Estevayo William Waba the bomb at the Emma Clubber, Eno Aya Chelsea, 1-2 and Kobe, a unit team at your free provisional squad, Ninja and a Sapoino, and so a Prasasso 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Was night and to me ever so and run a idea players outdoor p and your bomb abaso na player of the year a idea Osmane Mansour Dembélé when I'm gonna do a back to back player also as a player of the year Eddie Essinaso young player of the year a co Edma Desiree Doué when I'm so Edino a back to back and what the last season where Brented Desiree Doué when I'm gonna do young player of the year and I feel what's also Adia I feel best friend player abroad. Nessa France in this year, Wabona Bo Ewa Amanano, Eko at the Emma, Michael Akovi Olise, Wabona Bomb at the Emma Bayamunche, Wano Energy, Manager of the Year, Eko at the Emma Urana, Yefrano Pierre Sad, yes, Ono Ena Adje, Enafi, Goalkeeper of the Year, no. 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Portuguese league, Ecuador, Emma, Benfica, Omani Bra. And so able 2-2 drone game after the game no and Jose Mourinho woman and the edin come and woman Ebisar say ne that at the side with Benfica woman come Madrid and I say one cup Madrid and Jose Mourinho say when no and I ya ka say want to be any no that one and come in the end time Emma Monday Emma next Monday Edua and wonu Mourinho woman to me akase obetra and I say woman call and aye Mourinho dear ababe to Edua and no report to Amina and I say Paris Saint Germain baba eko I can't draw that I said William Alvarez about a bomb. Get him at Le Comadino. What we now I'm a pair by an epe. 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
3: One meeting to another, resolving challenges, and that is what athletics is about. Organizing events is never easy. I'm delighted to be here. I'm delighted that I spent all day yesterday with the African Council, the CAA Council,

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2: What's new? What's new? 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
2: 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Cabra, there be a gunner because when your problem.
0: Because only Niana a hajin in aye. 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
3: 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And Gabber and Obaba cancel or move to Galamsea. One more.
0: Yeah.
3: And Obaba cancel the party for you to Galamsea. And no, okay, we have to say. Near see, I shall one. And there's a gun and sassy. Your chairs are washing one jelly, you know, gun and sassy, no. A jassy.
0: In yay.
3: Now, no, your tissy, a chairman wound to me so. One also should be a generalizes in Anno. Galamsea, no, a coffin.
0: In yay.
3: And to one more man can or mud after a more forest in the moon sensors, no more invisible beings, Anna.
0: They are not.
3: One would be a moon or mubiana. Sancroft or mukut alliances in Omutu and a more it is anana. O people by J alliances, yes, what did the Atran alliances to me at the man of Sukram while located concession for illegal mining? Yajin alliances every in them. And Galam said, Nekos, or Munina or more alliances, and alliances in the chums are saying a bit me too for Mogudiana. But as I usual, Okasa, now we am cry away.
0: Bounce, Mimi dear, send ye shoot and kill, no send ye be a binum fee, sir, and no so bet me a ma. I whom be a benny permuse, I dear know the aunt me fa ope, em fa. Intino, sir, only mraqua befaso fa dear and dear, and no happy be fry. I don't know, a brebia and simu quans obey, who did ya, I mean, who found mraqua should did ya, be a nuniasm. Me fee, sir, it's a high time see a peck chemical be. I bet me dear's place, uncle Fono. Am I dear hunk a cabby at twelve guamusu? Nana,
3: papa, as you don't give the idea, I doubt to
0: find some no ma. Oh, they went pay helicopter name for chemicals being womb. Then, none to you, then pretty moose half one. So,
3: I'm beginning.
0: A big one, who make a kawa, it's a hospital, me a bob pan if you are Zanajai. Who do hospital a bob pan and a near two? Who do hospital? Why one calls me to me a moose up and yana? I'm a canny night. And who calls looks a bob pan in here? But who said? Have a photo with me, Papa, and we have all of you.
2: We didn't go now, Cabra. Gana, some now canoe.
3: You didn't come
2: with the yam. I was ready. The air can you know, sorry, the Indian American shoot and kill once on Sunday, my name is Cabra. William said, Gana, Minim Quire, Nabia, Kagana, Yamrano. I know Hana, I'm woe. Baba Modini force who ran where Chirono Daho. 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
0: yeah
2: wahu say ekuta me akosu ya hu dance ya wom bi CCTV camera ya capture me but Ghana mrase me nifo
0: yeah
2: you say ya de me akokot asemnia bia ama sa court of competent jurisdiction said then no adi asem na toto mano ano no akase me difo ansana met me akase me yekromfo Oh dear, Sana Ghana Mrati. 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
0: Fanoco,
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0: Nefa, Nentadi, Finu, and Shane, be a dance, a cahon, Conanco, judging, and Cassay, what to a man in
2: Rahim,
0: or so did the Asutin say, Mount. Neno Crano. Back and forth, back and forth, back and forth, sir.
2: None other, Madame Emibra, my judge in the council, and I'm not no mean ready for you. Say, first a crown, Abia, walk me no walk, baby, no my boarding, or match me no my boarding, Cabra. This a police in no better work, come on. This a police in your evidence, I just said, no one a planning, and only men a planning. So I don't know, Bukaku Yanway, and so now we're gonna bring him. None other no more year Enti kwa mna ya mrano ni ya system no. 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And can you maybe who are so better? Kakra.
0: Who come to say any yammy and yaw? Ze was saying, just have a peg gastron, be man. Ze was saying, some no akan yammy and ya. Adding. Asambaco, ye be can. And people were a kayanka, and this you are a kayanka, and you say, pa, you be any day.
3: Papa, and I make us all. Send an up moody and command him to Moody. I do end up with him, mint even can reduce. Because that's the surest solution for Sadiwi. And Mint even can radio so. okay,
0: modify the kakra na
3: we can di me post video bi we platform no so so we are going to and Osha said here almost present your masem no was our conference na Asia bibia di one dance said they are ready for any consequences
0: of course
3: omo your margins omo ji omo minus ho
0: sure
3: democracy emwa wo mo ti omo democracy omo twema free mind mo omo ankasa be be di omo mind and
0: Osha
3: said short period na na papa ne ma statistics no since 1962 ah messi 2022 omo antimi anya 2022 to 2026 nyo ma omo ye ne mind mo and as a regime na papa ye di nkomo na Osha Ghana nkomo ya wa na ji say ko wie
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0: 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Senior democracy want advantages and disadvantages. But maybe I bet just transfer system when you say beer. Now on him, ni na answer you say. Now say titi. We hear your man omo ye ye cool. I mean those times no before the I mean this 20th century year and the 21st century year. Omo no, maybe omo ye cool no right, but adi omo ye cool is different from obi ene. So you cool maybe I join the you cool. Me watching them present chance. Because we are in a modern world, say. E bet me about say so you know you cool apart from say tua yet to say so you juma no. E bia nim devu fro bia nka ho. 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
4: In fact say you call baby na or cancer dey we ho asema obon say constituency for na bia crampo asori the dance so mo kai pass or ye campaign manager now those times no ebo a constituency chairman 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
0: sure
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0: is you say ma wie four regions right
4: that's right
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4: 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call the northern regions no and answer the upper regions no na ya besne ako coastal belt na enya sanso ye be call coastal belt na ya besne akwe na wo twi we nru be ya wada no na ye ho which of the places are ye call next week enti draw ye the to jam obi anso em
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0: 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ugusuti aki in the morning live on Ak 107.1 FM. You're live also online, akfmonline.com, TuneIn Radio, Norbex Radio, Modern Ghana, and you're live on Facebook, Ak 107.1 FM. Now, se upe se u define what a woman's strength is, the right definition, and it's you talk about the woman's creativity, you talk about her resilience, you talk about her power to lead and to do it all. We know any attributor, am I who say indeed. This woman is strong and this woman is not strong. Now, and na Stanbic Bank Ghana for aha no musi debi. Masa no as say from Masima. Iti uko Stanbic Bank Ghana, woman she share woman did you must see ano. Woman free bibi or basima. I know no a banking solution a woman a building for the modern Ghanaian woman. Say ebe boni chido mama netimi aye bibi abo no and in a family. Or say or basima no ewo the biggest dream our pese unye chitai no utimi eye bibi buano hon say business incubation bi say China trade opportunities bi no hwe obasima ewo Stanbic Bank Ghana nshimu no 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

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Na abrabono se enchain ubiya. Abrabon yo no answer on okwa. Nti ese wonso tutu nima yina timene ne kobom nti se bedu ba bi no aso ba hyepa enunti ena old mutual legacy transition plan no medi hu nkomo achewa no pay se ubetimi du hu ahyembi. You can secure your future and protect what matters most. Yes, so simple. Osi ube enjoy a cover up to 300,000 Ghana cedi, a cover up to 300,000 Ghana cedi with no medical checks, and a cover no a cover multiple loved ones. Up to 80 years a cry no jim. Na benefit no a buy uninterrupted. Protect munina mamunina musa yes. And never jina ye. And yanun kwa say ubet me review and I say update cover no every 5 years. Because it be a 5 years no be si. Kwa ni bia bekahu and I be a sebi only we be a free mutin wong. A se wit me update na ye kama. And ti we must have flexibility no, and so simple and reliable. So do hobe she old mutual legacy transition plan num na bwao. Or so be dial *378*#. *378*#. And they are no requested for a call. And you get a plan that works for you and your family. Old mutual, do great things every day. Absa Bank, Ghana. HSA, one more hand she say, ubit me a ye fira in no time. Wow, ube friend with fira because you have a house of your own. Hey, I know, and you will be fee and a won't hang, and yet die be will be fee and a won't hang. Name, wow, dear. Now, Absa Bank, Jenna Wayano, or say your friend Absa Mortgage. Hey, no, just say, ebe boom, wait me, I fee no, ube you will fee no, acquire so flexible. Now, utricha and kakakra, or say, ubit me, I say, up to 5 million Ghana cedis. And don't just say, ubia, quite a man, 5 million Ghana cedis, but. Nina and Krata, somehow be quite any already acquire any idea. But ABI can go for 500,000 Ghana cedis, and I say 1 million Ghana cedis, 2 million Ghana cedis. Never holding beating me, and then you are what no. Nafi, what you say, Oma fixed interest rate, and it is a 5 years 92 year interest rate, you know, fixed 5 years, the same thing. Be being serious, me and Cassanti, yes, sir, your pija interest rate in Kosro, and I be said, be a bit me a tear because they are plan. Safi be a sin a sim tear, Bosumi be a sin a sim tear, less a sa, leco, kama pa. No, say, Unya size canoe, repayment period, no, a year from 5 to 15 years. Into either so be in 5 years, 7 years, 8 years, 10 years, 12 years, sa, I could see 15 years. Sanya open be a bayama. 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

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I will Jadon Plaza Dankesinum. 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Thank you for choosing the Hisense family. Hisense everyday prizes for everyday people. Mamin Kyle say Mother's Day ne, it was last Sunday by in Chesa. And TB Ananka wo plan say o mami and I said mother figure be all life mu. And ka obeto bibia komano. Ebi BBC nti went me anya no last Sunday no. And one Monday Zukra went me anya, but any Tuesday with me anya. Throughout the whole week, Kopim said next Sunday, everybody there. Mother's Day, in Tremu. With me, I present TV, be a person present Yama, oh, mommy, be a man, I ye. Now, would you say, and can't tell, say, oh, my special promotion? Oh, mommy, send you where not there far. And one, I also, yes, I know you are there. And to inherit a few mommy, or to be more than I say, show mommy, and Munyam, what I say. It will say, auto 18 years of wooden fabric. Na wo mama obi bi sun ko abetim dia ko che wo mama mama mi ani age enti okọ wudin wo mo retail shop bi na partner shops no across the country ya sa promo yi e ko so a ko pim nyame aduma bi a Saturday 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pe no why terms and conditions apply or say offer no wo ho kopim say ne ye kan the last one ne be ko nti en ko ye dia ene time ya ko a unsa be kasa offer no make this Mother's Day unforgettable with Woudin le créateur 590 mobile game a game of numbers nti wo special number bi wo life mo ya tie for try we date of birth o car registration number mobile phone number no those special numbers no ya for try we bet me again within the shortest possible time na o just say o dial wo phone so network be use be *959# pa na say we ra wo mo system no mu an no na okro no wo share numbers ne fe kama o say wo mo increase playing time no this time for both the noon rush and the evening draw na o just say you see every Monday cause Saturday no playing time no mu atwe is a for noon rush say from 8:30 p.m. to mu akosi 1:25 p.m. the next day into we have sent it mu atwepa eh na ya draw no 1:30 p.m. yeah noon rush draw no we ya na e the evening draw no twa no so ato aso and say from 1:30 p.m. to 7:55 p.m. na ya draw no 8 to 8:15 na ya we evening draw no crowd here ya na live on GTV
Into here GTV, I be numbers thing and say PP every machine room. The mum Sunday as a daddy and sano. Send a tear and san a tear. Tibomodi answer, would do humbishim bina abwa lemum or see ya kai say. You stake responsibly, not for persons below 18 years. Upinch the movie, I can make him here. 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

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Come up, na ne battery na huo ding. Battery na huo ding, yes, 6,000 milliampere hour. Na mika se mi huo phone bia na huo ding, tse sa phone with da. Because, ba battery pa, di ankan, yene woho, 5,000. 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And you don't charge it 24 hours. Nijina, come up, ah. And you don't know, no. Now, also, easy buy. Easy buy, and it's a bit me a koji phone, brand new in a box. Now, what you are just 400 Ghana City at all. Now, the phone number, who you see, you know, who you are kind of come. Until you okwa, and once of 400 Ghana City, no Ghana card, near the register, near the phone, I shall some. Now, uyusu you know, now we treat you like a cra. Send you say 3 months, I'll be with you, 6 months, I'll be with you, 1 year, I'll be with you, no me and share, now with you, now you phone, come up, so now, or say, Uber enjoy an 18 month screen warranty. Now, just say within 18 months, I want to come phone, so screen home bass in BR, guaranteed, say, one way replace screen, no, amount. Enti call easy buy. Ewo number is so na ni omuni nkoma na se Infinix authorized dealer bi ebe obi akoha. 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
10: 53 minutes past 8 o'clock in the morning, so need today in history segment, a brass on Telisel, ne, onga, and omukrai mwa, ye, kakaya, ho, and ne. 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Wednesday package ya tali se ofo di manu isa nse sa package we are only available on the Telcel Play app. And an app on the Zoom to download the Infanto. Yamoso. Just say smartphone. 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And our way app gallery. Neko download DBCC. O download the. We anticipate be our data and everything. And no crying trinket. Cassibia. Pacho. O download DBP. No one for processes. No one set up. App on what do information to me? Kind of registration, yes. No register ever app on so I know so you enter a capital. Patch what we in the sign? Why active? Say be BR features BR what app on movie? I'm so bit me used to be. And see, we are registration if you are. She epic Wednesday no home comodie. Na the Telesis or better data ever Wednesdays. We are Telesis customer. First data better Wednesdays. Mono to Telesis play app on so. Unya to 25% bonus. And I bet you out of 1 city data, out of 50 cities data, out of 100 cities data, you calculate the card donor or the toy, you know, any gig to do an hour, a megabyte to do a binya, and also 20%, 25%. Na ya calculate the amount. Ne ya saso di account hum. Na beti mindi ya streaming a browser sa anti bacho. Wednesdays biano ye telesio customer nasa woto di ita mpacho di di kano. Itove every telesio play up mu. 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Ti ayano wa share nusum. Telesio connecting energy. Se da yon waba.
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15: Ghana, get ready for the ultimate athletic showdown, the 24th Senior African Athletics Championship. 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Don't miss the excitement from the 12th to the 17th of May 2026 at the University of Ghana Sports Complex, Legon. Senior Africa Athletics Championship. 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
23: Auntie Ama. 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
5: 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Ma won sanka Infinix Hot 70. It sounds say Helio G100 Ultimate Process and a so we use so absent. 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Infinix Hot 70 and a dear. It's a major na insio. 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And when you dian kasa. 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And you koko kra. 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Jowo Infinix Hot 70 CCR. 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

0: Pick up all quantities of Lizzie tomato mix and Lizzie shito by calling the hotlines 050-168-3344 or 050-155-0998. 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
4: Kidivite multivitamin tonic. 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
5: 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Wall tiles, what is worth 125 at the about 110. Now we have MKMY Enterprise here. We have a Sunyane branch. We need the mark. So, bra, what trap and quasi traffic light. And now we drew frames filling station. One ano filling station is Dikain. Bra, we call teaching hospital. Hono. Sunny Faso Hona. Oh, Techiman, Krabatani, be home bed, taco by night. And I feel Brukum. Mom Patasia Quanso. 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WhatsApp number ni ubeti miya friends 0542-535205 and 0598-396630.
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2: 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Na what you say, a bono ever form pa, open jeans, t shirt, nominee, dresses in a Mayano de Ura Hormon Benya B, bedspread, towel, curtain, napkin. Any new mabibri and a war beloved enterprise or master your honum or Wednesday market on a metro mass. I would tell metro mass station, no, walk up and quasi quans honum, no, will be honum or more eben baby a tongue garino and a trust station, so no, one more eben air for chain abitia store 0540170163 0203 062798.
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2: New age phones, but your phone at Tonal Sikanyan Barno Akoho. Now, for Ghana card, neck a crown away and a faco. 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Na ope UK USA home used phones kwa dani mpeni four tablets phones na yungwa accessories nina wamu ubi or technician so honu mwa phone problem bia bangu bia kwa mbiti vya CCA di amount after sales support ni suje juma new age phones wamu usunyani ya George Arthur Plaza ground floor hona bi huwa nwa ni NIB esa so 0594 7787 06 0506 910073.
5: 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number 0244 615530 0244 615530. It's a bad news. Nafi on weddings also. Now compare be of a fast bit me here. Oh, mammy, I really need to be a no. And so, what me any now? So, Eddie Amma.
2: Georgiana Enterprise to a lensy on your ma, or more abyssim crown so on one Virgin Court Hotel, dear Nimshe, on your ma born or form, say iron rust, binding wire cement, POP cement, and floor and wall tiles, Nadwane, a densi on your ma hoduaka, Pachoko Georgiana Enterprise on Wabina, Ibiato, Odo Kana, Wabina, Ibia Pakia, Ludia Gumabi to Abesina call site, Monday to Sunday, 6 a.m. to 6 p.m. on 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
5: 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Oqua, Tonobas, it's literally Nura Ocoto, Cravaso, a baby, Suno, Nanko for how, and Farmer Ninano, Farmers Link, AS, I'd me. And a chill coin, I will Nabusma, a drum. Trunkum for Dino, Elkos and a free Naco, I can my lost one, Sandy Faso, one o Ferras and Demola 0266.
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5: in the numbers out from Albany. Joachim Company, it's a chance. 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I'm Fred Joachim Fue, 0540-125-818.
2: 0540-125-818. 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Almost when you see, na baby, I will be answer person will deliver the amount, so I'll be deliver the amount. 0203-323940. 0203-323940.
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3: yeah, and
2: yeah, Mpumbo called you.
3: Yeah, me Adam now, and so
2: yes, yeah, holding pa, I said, she'll
3: yes,
2: she'll
3: be.
2: Na, and run a me who's a crater, I know me list Muna. May catch him off across any, sir, Friday number, baby, Simino. Ya, you leave, Preco, because you're needing the SEA deba. And yes, I saw crosses as we free in tea. Am I named Chamunya?
3: No, no, no.
2: But I say, Jimun Chimuni, Hundi Womb Panty, ye per se, ye busa, I camp 2026, you know. Eh, dear, dear. Okay, Miss Ozu.
6: I didn't check a seer, ma, a tear for you. I feel so many chair, every. Ye see you, a doctor, again, I show see a boy. Ye doctors, a word, you mammon, and your staff, you know. Which you made a bedia a I camper Saint Ignatius Eye Center, ye ne Jumaku or Mo Canada. Our Moye Mission 2020. Ye carbo my ye day. I come strong, quite be mad. Eba Bunuman Temua.
2: Okay.
6: Rodwana will be so camper, ne jay chill and yard yard.
2: Mhm.
6: Already I camper, ye could share any inkwa.
2: Okay.
6: Intino. Say ye is in Ignatius Eye Center, ya far too young to say. Ye better bono man temoa, a month for any hawa, high baby being. And no more until a yakofa, dear we are bar. From 26 May, equosi 29th. Yasha shall to us say, ye better any ama glasses, ama no, be a free sadano. So we be pimo wa consultation glasses, ye deba ma, no, deba ma, de be a ye free. Yani abro fo mu free Canada awamuye Mission 2020 and I any Saint Ignatius High Center. Any of my partner, any Jumedi, a Babu no mantel.
2: Okay. I any him, sir, Jumedi, it is say, of course, why I am a theme that so. It's a fee theme near saying that the end of Namsoa a fast theme. No.
7: I come 2026. Ensuring sustainable community eye health. Say, kasi ensuring sustainable community eye health. Ye per se, ubia, enia hoarding, and enia pomoding, edimu, ejina ye, for a long period.
2: Okay.
7: Ye mpene se, enen kwa we ni ye, na che se enwa no no debi. Ye pe, adim hunu ni enia pomoding, edimu for the rest of your life.
2: Okay.
7: Ofia St. Ignatius Eye Center, since ye shas ye, ye mutu, ASA, ye provide quality eye care for obia eye care edimu, a doctor for a kukudam, machines, equipment, a state of the art, abefun fidi, any wire, dee, ye new menu na.
2: Okay.
7: Ye shas ye no, a man for ba, ye, uchia, ubotom na uchefi. You pay out of pocket.
2: Okay.
7: And I who said there be even though I serve a community no, still you hear ma more people to assess quality eye care. And I move you on to private eye health private health insurances.
2: Okay.
7: And also yeah private health insurances. And I no so ma amount for nya who quine e ba be sure or many kama kama. Yeah to us no ye who says still ni padoduo na or wa because of financial burden, sikasem baby omowo nimdi omowo with regards to any no still omunya access to quality eye care and Saint Ignatius said there be your best energy NHIS no the normal Ghanaian obi bia free abofra company for obia to me register for NHIS utiminya ho kwan se obekwa akohwe wa pomodin anywhere ni no so ka ho na ensi hwa St Ignatius Eye Center ye community eye health screenings bebre throughout the course of last year nyina yakoko kuko schools even this year ya reach out to so many schools ye pe say ye empower obia with quality eye health obia hia ma adihunu a edimu enti with that in that regard no any de free eye care ede bre bunu mantem munyina inti say e free say wudi wa wisika etia kakan kaka e ha adwen ko yeje 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By your share, there's more work to be done.
2: Okay.
7: Ejuma no edoso. 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Now no, in partnership with Mission 2020, aye Canadian NGO. 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Ya say, ya the quality eye care ebre obi bia for free unto ya bibia. Yes.
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7: yes.
2: Mo target yo mo no ye ho
7: yes inti target participant obi bia e ye involved and ye screen for yare bia
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2: inti eno no space no nko abetimi ama no as I go back to normal.
7: No, that is not the idea about refractive errors. Inti imagine say we trap picture of phone so once we say we tap so na e focus no hu na dia kama good inti obi trap picture na inti me focus here you have to focus sana ni nne so tie one way or the other eni ne share dia sometimes enye obi a insight enye na anyepe enye obi a na neni ne timi focus e ade kro e wechie ana ade e ben no mani hu na ade clearly inti e ba spectacle lenses a ni ahwehwe 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
2: Okay.
7: Spectacles there, I say ni ne poma. E shall dear or you corrected. But will you to wa senior when ye no etiena sanity. Inti a dear e boa a assistive device. E boa ma adimuno no eye clara. Inti sell your spectacle and yes a two.
2: Okay.
7: It was here there be. And yes, sir, that's not the idea of I think we will have to schedule near Baba Kasa about refractive error na ya tia see ye. Mm-hmm.
2: Besides that, because no interest, no interest. Oh, na yon trust you see my 15 minutes. Yeah, yeah, clock yeah, ni sabah. Yeah, musa se yeah bahui. The DNA expect yeah bah eye camp no.
7: Yes, expect to say yeah oba bano yeah be show ye oba no. 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
2: Okay. The next question no. Mami fan kod Miss Usu. 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
1: okay
0: be sha sia no pa 8 am na wo twini a sha sia ye be gine mo anti say wi abebo 3 pm and say sorry
1: okay
0: ye sorry ya na ye san ba ni Wednesday 27th no ye ba in sure 3 community center Brekun Kato Devil Grounds. Yes. And also sir, at the same time, 8 AM to 3 PM.
1: Okay.
0: If you are the next day, Thursday 28th, about Domain Crew, St. Francis the Serious Catholic Church. Also the same time from 8 AM to 3 PM. Nyabi winning in Iwusunyaha. Yeah, Bisim Community Center.
1: Okay.
0: Yeah, kosha bisim I know chess abisim phone kwan yeko yamomo. Wo ya hima we woku to krumu wa chra wo a table boo, be beer, sunya hand, you know. Went to Manco Brukuma, Kodoma, went to Manco Doma, could you shout? Went to Manco, the Katu dea, Brasunya, be beer, we pimubiano. And you shy, the best show, what Domano, San Fernana, Ubasunyania, any best show.
1: Okay. And see your contact, you know, sir, or we perceive your Ubusa question for phobia.
0: Se ope se oti yenka na ope se ofre na ope se yasimbia se woko doma ya o just opposite the post office ya namba ope ti mafre ni 0507 663844 enye doma we are just opposite the post office sa asuna woko brekuma ya wo beer than station wa opposite anosu ope ti mafre ya wo 0206 343675. As I was in the main headquarters, you were off the Dreamfield Road.
2: Ni apo modern na eboa. Imagine say unhunu bibia, how do you go about all of these things? 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
0: 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Hey.
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2: 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So what here, here, koshe.
0: You move here, mo. You do mati manti.
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0: 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Okay. Okay. Okay. Okay. Okay. Okay. Okay. Okay. Okay. Okay. Okay. Okay. Okay. Okay. Okay. Okay. Okay. Okay. Okay. Okay. Okay. Okay. Okay. Okay. Okay. Okay. Okay. Okay. Okay. Okay. Okay. Okay. Okay. Okay. Okay. Okay. Okay. Okay. Okay. Okay. Okay. Okay. Okay. Okay. Okay. Okay. Okay. Okay. Okay. Okay. Okay. Okay. Okay. Okay. Okay. Okay. Okay. Okay. Okay.
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4: give me son and me free free yango
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0: Okay. Mzana ni ye da se se onso free. Do I bring you by that's a panty? Yami Adomo China, ever saw special work in the mornings or China Wednesday midweek edition. And I'm on your phone better than any idea in Como or so many ideas you were here. What you rock up not being a crew think and announce as you are coming out your friend Pong and media Kusia say one powerful bracket to park us in a show. No, Pato dear call Facebook. It's yes, sorry, so ye ask sports center. It was so Yami Adomo China, Ibisha, Edamasi, someone here tonight.
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17: Go a man for me that some de ebremo a bunny event planning any decorations are a Emmy's Rider and Deco Emmy's Rider and Deco a wedding decorations anniversary decorations birthday party any baby 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
19: say a champion,
18: Fabrania Chata,
19: Antoine,
18: Chanchama,
19: Stubborn Grassina,
18: Mount Sanka, Drefan, a Captain,
19: Captain,
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20: Yeah.
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1: it's got four sides it's got four corners what's the name of this shape
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25: 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So being ya, Bertman and Susan and Wisha Pesa or Hina, when this is a crabby and the track of piano near freehold, and they have been the phone and driver for. 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Nasabani savings account, current account, overdraft, don't do any control at these also. Momo transfer, real, Western Union money transfer, and mobile banking, yeah, friend Susu, I mean, you know that. Funeral loans, a year was here, what the Beman terms of crap. Now a fruit to sales, and yeah, also bet to me a shareholder, no one make a banking. ATMs won branches ya hudu anu nyina. Eh, mema one day wasi na kese fefefe nu mo hu. Nantine kwa hona wintia newo. 50 years in ye na abosuma kute cooperative credit union. 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
26: Mame, come on kusembi intro. 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
29: A month way, I tell you for wa, and a yariat dene. 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And say, Ubetimi of a truck tong, and I bet you start on a macumacum, and found be a yaw, the Yano so befraying, yet a bebrill. Yabuan suit a fembo call, such a chianantia. Ubeun Abrafi Unique Ventures, I was Sunyane. Wednesday market war, one farmer's link agrochemical, and a dear Misha. 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
30: Darling.
31: Yes, sweetheart.
30: Obi bought doorbell no. Mami question no.
31: All right, sweetheart.
30: Hey, very good you.
31: Hey, I'm over. Not madam boy.
30: What up for me? 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And free so which year Mr. Kiwa. 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Jai. And young girl.
31: Kokon sa. Mr. Kiwa, man no my jina ne nice way. 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
30: sa bre no na onsha asiem fa Mr.
31: Mr. Kill. Mr. Kill, I think it's stressful. And the most important one is like my wife is saying. Mr. Kill, our pharmacist. Herb and chemical shop.
0: 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And as a 0206271016.
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11: Charlie, you know you. We was serious meeting be.
12: Hey, Allah, much.
11: Now send it there, Charlie. You ain't free.
12: Oh, we need a toboise. 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
13: Hey, what funny?
11: And you, magic a crowd here, minion maybe. 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
12: Hey, say ho.
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12: And you, send ye beya. 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
14: Aprukusu, ARC Sports, mumprungi yesu.
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0: nothing changed in terms of performance, eh? Because I need to consider the performances, not just the result. Because today, if we win, nothing changed in terms of performance, eh? Because anyway, we didn't play a great game. But we have to be honest and to say we didn't play a great game, even if we win, no? And today we didn't win, we didn't play a great game, and we have to be honest.
1: Yes, and no, eh, Roberto Di Zerbi. Where so enkwa kakra or the empire, yeah, the emo and the arope, and so I don't know, eh, with and so. My man for and to dry, and what you know, one ebisan is officiating and rano, not at the same, and or the L to Edose, and ram, refra odi game, no, not on your calm cra, not refrenum, eh, aggressive on Urana, you ever say Roberto Di Zerbi, and so, not Nina, what did you say, eh, your pressure, not a wool reference, and also after say, Arsenal and West Ham game. Incident that would do a CA, not a ma pressure, abba officiating officials and ra, one edit Tottenham a game so Tina, Rufra or D game, not on your cam crab, and for Emma on Ura, you ever said Roberto Di Zerbi, and Roma beside the say, I am be a Aslan, no West Ham, we are a game in it be, na your foul, and I name your foul, and we say, what on the domain, what can I say, not a your complete foul. 200% we no any 100% to na eye foul 200%.
0: The first minute until the end of the game, the referee went to me to the, if you go out, yellow card. If you, I think they were not calm today. Maybe they suffered the pressure of yesterday West Ham Arsenal game, the VAR. For sure, we suffer the pressure today because the speed of the ball, the order on the pitch. We didn't play with patience with the ball.
2: We were rushing.
0: But also the referee was not calm today. I don't know. I can't understand the polemic about yesterday VAR because was fouled. 200%, no 100%, 200%.
1: And all answer, Roberto Di Zerbi, and come on, and now said, yeah, and penny for a kayano, or quay you for the AU quina, and count dino, also, or your good contractor. Na that will be a becon quina, and I'll becase, contractor with your wabon, Natumara, and Swanny, and Rupi, and a Roberto Di Zerbi, one also, aya, yet the Emma Wall. Now on Asna and West Ham game, and all, that incident I see ya, you be say, and your foul, you be sinner, and your foul. Are you divided opinion upon? Of course, say, hey, what I was saying, not any foul, no, quite not call revise, who know to be quite necessary, every beam, as I say, foul no crane, no baku, not a yumianum, ultra, play a baku, adding inside, a blocker, David Raya, baku, so ekra natadium, way, and your foul, aye, day.
3: It's a foul.
4: Yeah.
3: Just two fouls. No, he's got his hand on top of him there. You can't move. And the one where he pulls him.
4: And he's got his arm across him. And I'm sure he's grabbing his arm as well, pulling his arm.
3: There's someone behind pulling his arm.
4: But he's got his arm and he's holding his arm. There's no two ways about it. It is a foul.
5: If I put my hand across you there, you can.

0: And it's a big lad.
1: Yeah.
0: So that's strong. Like, you know you can't move, can you?
1: Yeah.
2: VAR's a disgrace, and I'll be able to get rid of it, to be fair, because literally everyone knows that was a foul, but I don't think people are arguing the fact that that was a foul. It's quite obvious.
3: Yes, and on air, Kakra Urana, Yereza Post, goes at the other two, Yere Emma and Anope, now Totinamos Pair, one woman, Dan, Roberto Di Serbi, Urana Ebaye, Asa, and Noma Assassa, and Madame Bomb, Iwa Peda Kakra, Ete, Ama Western Boba Ekuna, na and a former player, Yavari German Defoe, Weddy and Commander German Defoe say, Yamfa and to Edra, say Ura Avery say, Roberto Di Serbi, or your top manager, Wabaye, and Noma Assassa, Resource Air Banka Kranka Kra, performance emu apeja wani de do nim ane se oura no at the Tottenham Hotspur enam kwampane so womo enam the right direction German Defoe.
4: He's a top manager. He spoke about having good characters in the change rooms, good people. I think that helps.
5: Does his return and does the form the team have shown since he's come back make you think they will
4: start? I was just gonna say he spoke about, which was a good point, about, you know, losing against Sunderland away. And then, you know, having to look forward and where they are now. So they're going in the right directions. The performances are improved, and the results. And I think that's all you can ask for, really. Unlucky tonight. It's a silly moment in the game, when you need calm heads.
3: Yes, we are and some outdoor German Defoe, where they are to a dry, Yere Emma and Anope, and so Edward Marion, so after Mr. K. Young Quay, not young Roman, our France, is as and Ra, who Ram, and so our France, Woman Football Awards, and so to me ever so, now and Ra France Football Awards, and to me ever so in Rano, William Sir Pelias, any managers, Woman Amarimo Aswani, the year and the review, no, and a woman Abomo Araso, and into Enon, Uram, and so Edia, Player of the Year, Eko Edma Masur Osmani Dembele. Warum Anajia last season Obakaya Wajia into a back to back season so Osmani Dembele Warum Arini best player of the year BM Aya Boya your friend Desere Dwe na Desere Dwe Ansoro Warum Anoma Jajin say where your young player of the year Warum so Adiana Aya back to back last season Ojia and at this season what they are so BM Anso Aya friend and as a best friend player abroad Nasa France near. One money ball, our friend Nemo, Wabono bomb, our outside France, a call at the Emma Pelea, your friend Michael Akovi Oluise, Wabom Arma Boya Munchi Boba Ekura, manager of the year, a call Arma Opanina, your friend Pierre Sack, when I'm also at the manager of the year, after best goalkeeper of the year, a call at the Emma, Ura Ivers and Rubin Risa, when I'm also at Gia, and El Kakra, yet the Emma and Anope, Namso Ewed Median Esso, after Obamame, Tim. Of the season, Okwa team of the season, Woman FA goalkeeper, your friend Rubin Risa, what that Adama Lons Boba Ekuna, defense Omofa Boya, your friend William Joel Pacho Tenario, Wabo Edma Paris Saint Germain, Nuno Alexander Tavares Mendes, Wabo Edma PLG, Sasu Anomofa Boya, your friend Malang Mamadou William Dodge Sa, Dodona Enemy Sa, Malang Sa, Usaka, Adama Lons Boba Ekuna, Wano Aya former player, 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the season, Nare Emma and Anope, Ewo Dmedian Esso, Na enwa noko Portugala Wamu League enso ekoso Ema Benfica Wamu ene Braga Wamu ebo 2-2 drawn game. 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Marina Warban, Ebe Boa, is as a place be awa. Wamo I almost say, Wamo I a Jemai, our married Bobo Kuna so ye, Yabomo Chamsua, Emma, Waka Masama Noma Kunko, Safoni Nano, Marino, and a bit to me, I come Wamo down, not Ebukrano, Wama Sanity, about dressing room, yes, Vinny dear Enya, Marino Ba Opa, Nano Ede, Ababeto Eja, Yare Emma Wall. 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A BM Aya Eda Gebera Militao 398 days and at what trefie Sasso and a Opania. Your friend, I know Aya Abrante Reverend David and as a Danny Cavaya 371 days and no, what they are trefie Rudiga Ewomu Sasso and a Alaba Wamunina Jubalina Munina and so Ewomu and Ababe to a Dra Yere Emma and Anope na Neymar da Silva Santo Junior. With him said name, wake up, so beko, so one call, and that's what I hang it over him. Now, Ricardo Quaresma. Why a former Portuguese player, one more beside say, Neymar also call wake up, and I say, and you can say, Oko, and a Ricardo Quaresma say, and you're very, very embarrassing, and you're in Guasa, some say, and you're bedding commoner, you're beside say. 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Na Daniel Seabed and I'm paying for the UEFA Champions League final. Wamu Enso Erisa Gemino. Enso Atume Ediamano. 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Na Daniel Seabed, and I'm paying for the UEFA Champions League final. Woman, and so Erisa Gemino, and so Atume Ediamano, PSG, and Asana, Sarah Fui.

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Meba cho, ene ena enshase ye. 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University of Ghana Sports Complex. 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Wednesday market, and a woman ewo ultra metro mass station, penkwase kwanis womu bang, gariton fono, trust station, womu bang, evo chain abitia store, 0540-170163. Fra womwe. Now no more any comma. New age phones is say. Men control say. Woman the original smartphones outdoor. Eye papa. Eye apa. Eye US of B. Arafi. Eye United Kingdom. Ano amu di free eba ye. Anointi. Eye quality. Ewa nonso eye atia. 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Nako kwa je phones outdoor ni bi. Every new age woman aswe ye. Mula phone and pimpena de outdoor. Eno aye accessories onsa ebe kabi. Wope empeni for tablet. 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
1: ti we are waiting on a fee.
0: I'm Timmy Tresser. Mr. K. Conjures chemistry.
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2: Get 20 Tuesday, why any special way? 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
1: Okay
3: Very tense moment Ewa atwenye Divisin 2 no Ewe Die the appeals committee baba and what I'm also hearing is that GFA are calling for the petition from Nana Mankwatia so and also you're watching him here then number one the big one Tamale City the baby and also you're watching him so within the week locally Mediama I've already told you that Mediama GIG League Navy Ghana League Mediama GIV so congratulations to Mediama in advance. So that is it. But I'm fine, okay? I hope you are fine too. Yeah, I'm fine. I'm really, really fine. Yeah, I'm fine. I'm fine. I'm fine. Say, Mediama, no? Akra Mediama, Mediama bought draw covers at the league, you know. Mediama, the league, you know.
1: Oh, yeah, I'm saying. Kakalika yao mde kwa yana Ebi ya Mr. Kedi ya minti minche
3: Na Mr. Kedi ubi kwa bando nyumo studio Mr. House ese
1: Enondi ye Minimini ntia Eya di ebi ya
3: As we clinched As we clinched the league title
1: Na enono
3: Sa omu ni mso omese
1: Enum
3: No Wuna Aka 2 games Omu so mena 6 points O hane say
1: Neswa di kakalika nukura kwa neswa wa anyi league na Eze nkami
3: Eno wana di kakalika
1: Yo teams bebra ke Omu aya t-shirt
3: I'm going to go to the league. Inti, that is the story I ne ye kwa kose and akra and no be who galaxy of stars and the stars upon stars
1: last game
3: and the last game and
1: then last game
3: there be no last game
1: don't know yaka say but so what shall
3: now be the
1: reason here the points difference na say
3: yes points difference no
1: uh-huh
3: 82-70 something, right? Check him out. Okay.
2: Al Nassr about 32 matches.
3: 32 matches
2: now about or 82 points.
3: Okay.
2: And Al Hilal about 31 matches.
3: Or one game.
2: No, 77 points. Inti for now they are 5 points.
3: Five points. Into one game.
2: Hilal one game. So the game no ever is our boy. We inti obeko at least 80 points. Inti ever say 2 points.
3: 2 points
2: the them. And them. So be about 32 matches, sir. And you 2 points at Dortmund. Then I could be out 2 games.
3: Akram ni msa.
1: Ana sani wa nye ya na.
2: So ni paye kan ye say. Say say see an eno. Say Al Hilal ni sha. Obe move to 80 points.
3: Na so
2: now was na ba be outstanding. Ndio we ni nena. Obe nya 80 points. 80 points no be nya no. Say na obe nya one outstanding e wo honu mo. Wa bra ana say for no 82. Ndio be 82 80.
1: But see, yeah, I
2: got
1: too much.
2: I got too much.
1: Meaning, say, Obekim Batuanye.
3: Ah, crap, the entire mechanic.
1: The German Sumi Busama.
3: Technically,
1: or Jillie, not just Abia, points difference.
3: On technical grounds, you are right.
1: Yes.
3: You are 100% right. But the TN say, Sal game, we. Nyo Sibia say, Nasa or Sal, the call 5, right? Nasa or Sal.
1: Or the back of 5 points difference.
3: Yes. Or Sal. Good.
1: Zero now to team no.
3: Team no.
1: Aha.
3: And I say, we saw one game at ten. Obetum 8. Now so say 8. Now say first we say na abey 5. So we say na he last understand about abey 5.
2: Yeah.
3: Abey get 5 points. I acquire 2 games to go.
2: 2 games. Yeah.
1: There for Anasa. Zero now to team no.
3: Team no. Okay.
1: And Benzema also the one.
3: Benzema must almost sa.
1: Aha.
3: Now it's about abey 2. Almost about abey 2. But one outstanding. To yourself, Baba be beating Nasa 1.
2: Nasa 1. Sanity.
3: That is how.
2: And now, near senior near Pae canons, no, I heard 2 teams no more matches now come. Because we don't want a match, a
3: more
2: demo.
3: A demo,
2: and this is a more on your best end. No, other 2 games, not getting no bearing it.
1: Ronaldo Benzema.
2: Yes. Ronaldo Benzema. Niako, you know. And at this season, so they tell us, I only laugh for caps on my bone, who you know, and I'm not a magic cap. Imagine, you know. I say Ronaldo.
1: And Ronaldo, Anna, sir, yes, eh. Trophy dia your mo dey pa.
3: And that's why yes I cry. We call 4 years.
1: Eh dey no mo papa.
3: I cry 4 years. On win the career been see that.
1: Oh.
3: Been see that. Of course Juventus. Na ne say na tie.
1: Okay.
3: With Bobo Kwa friend of Manchester United called Yenka because not even a Ballon d'Or winner before moving. Of course Real Madrid. I call win multiple titles including the Champions League and Ballon d'Or. Ti ba be mo dey am na the career mu nyina. Eh Anasa, I don't understand the boy who say, "Moto players man go fund the band your boy, or moto players man also." Because I cry ne, your baby say, the most the most famous Saudi Arabian player, Al Dawasari, and I brought a friend Karim Benzema, and the leading lines no, with Rio Hernandez, Kanu, Milankovic Savage, Malcolm, in Finfino no, some Finfino baby say I'm going, I cry go fund those girl. Oma Besha Cristiano Ronaldo side. Ronaldo side of Brozovic. And now Brandt here, a friend of Sadio Mane and Akabari. Sam Mesford Oma Besha with Zhao Felix and Ronaldo leading the lines.
1: Eish.
3: I'm telling you, Jabetum.
1: Hmm?
3: First leg, you know. Al Hilal for this one today, one. And we move here. Now, Hilal for this one record. So, we move Nasa for this one. I'm going to form a and the Abbey, who say, those two attacks, no. The defenders in the whole problem, and because Accra attack of Ronaldo, Zhao Felix, Sadio Mane, Brozovic, Ekahun, and Eba
2: Kingsley Coman.
3: Thank you. Ekahun Accra attack now. Anasa for the day, man. But Piaboma and so are your league now. Kogo scoring chat, you know. Almost Anasa for the actual goals, no even. And it's your fellas to me, say Ronaldo, say Kingsley Coman, say Sadio Mane, say
1: and so, say
3: that is the kind of
1: the one I'm doing best for Obiase,
3: Obiase, and on my best year, my Obiase, a cider, a commonsu, yes, stubborn, no musuligu, no, or my dia, and the almost one nimuno, aye, Karim Benzema, Tio Hernandez, name Malcolm, and Obia Unim Abantia. Even Tio Hernandez, the deal from AC Milan, or your attacking-minded player, into your mind and say, so I'm going to Tio Hernandez, no matter about Malcolm, as 2 wing-backs, into in a 3-1-4-2 formation, into Abrantia, you know, Dawasari, Benzema, Tio Hernandez, Malcolm, way, ena kromo so di omo ba ti twomo so ani mu no fire oja na omo de ba no
2: midfield no Ruben Neves
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1: and then no
3: and then
1: outside
3: I am telling you
1: my neighbor home ne
3: and as a neighbor home
1: na say Ronaldo ne boys no
3: am
1: na neighbor home
3: now your mind you say and now ba atare na hold about you say you more abero
1: say we share game ni bia
3: obero
1: oh what dey
3: akra o ma provide this will city bia
1: wow
3: city bia better bia just money
1: no oba ya afashe
3: and as obet ma say guso
1: nti
3: ho be
1: ya dey achew
3: be bia ya yellow but play yellow. That is the game we'll be witnessing.
2: I'm a league, you know, so I'm a base one
3: head to head.
2: And
3: your goose.
2: And your goose.
3: And the way you did 3-1.
2: We did 3-1. And this is all went in your way.
3: And that's a phone neighbor home. I'm the league for the past 4 years. I'm a DB. Ronaldo Cohen. It's as simple as that. But I'm telling you, it is no good. And look at the goal difference, Akra. Anasa was 60, Omo 55. It tells you how many moon is here. Anasa will not lose 4. He learned lose game. That is how
2: serious.
1: Season in now.
3: Yes.
1: So far, yes. Matches are ya boy.
3: Yes.
1: And so also about 31 matches.
3: Anasa
1: and about 32 matches. But Al Hilal will not lose game. The whole of this season.
3: But okay, defense is about draw 8. Has to focus on Bonibia. And he Nasa no I draw 1. In the what draw be brings a crowd with 8 points. Senya draw the be brain and quality league nuclear chair.
1: So we need mummy nuclear.
3: Nuclear quality league. No. That is it.
1: Wow.
3: Lose
1: and then they decide out.
3: And the obelus to balus and the hilar for no so me and some more draw. Because head to head no or bitino. Was an it 1 it will feel. Ntine Ronaldo eje kunitim osa be ye feel one ana se ene de obetimi arin no de anaso akwako di league nana ene e ba be hwe ne so big game is 6 o'clock Ghana time
1: 6 ene ma check is 6
3: p.m. bi hwe
1: 6 p.m. today ene na sa match no Basso.
3: Yes.
1: Now, amu you know top scorers you know one lead the table.
2: Amu top scorers ne.
1: Oh,
3: Ivan Toney,
2: formerly of Brentford, on a lady. Al Ali, was it 31?
3: Okay.
2: Ewoho. And Quinos, on a war, Katsia, was it 29? And Cristiano Ronaldo. Yeah, no, Ronaldo, so now they have a cause on over any move, but on was it 26? And between Ronaldo, Ronaldo, net top scorer, no. Ivan Toney, you know, 5 goals, no, don't
3: matter.
2: And it's a come 2 matches. And I say for a call with 2 matches since Ronaldo paid him quite easy. Goose no say more. And yet here they say, sad seems no more bonner. Top scorers, no, or winning our players can't
3: come.
2: Ronaldo has 26.
3: Okay.
2: Joe Felix has 20. Edama Anas, only now Anas
3: 46.
2: Yes.
3: Within the two.
2: And a Karim Benzema or join him with this season, no. Aquana had you. Was at 17. 17 goals in a Benzema. And I know if you want more, Marcos Leonardo. On so Hilal was a 13 goals. And I would be nervous as a 10.
3: The midfielder.
2: The midfielder. And Tisana, Aquako, yeah, I'm going to try to ask. And I said, you mean, so I said 9. Adama Anna said.
1: Okay.
2: And I doubt, sorry, no. Or else was 8. 8.
3: Tisana, and the moon. Tina makes a firepower, and we were in the moon. What's Sammy and Miss Obi? What's Sammy and Miss
1: Obi? Be any more, yeah.
3: Be any more,
1: yeah. Between the two things.
3: And Obi and Fim, Fia, Papa. But the Abu Hilal, for one, say, Omo midfield no Akwa is so thick, nervous, Milankovic Savic. These are game controllers. Into Omo control game ni ye e won finfi. And Madika kai modern day football. Omo midfield di timi control game ni most of the time. Omo na win game no. Because Akwa all control game ni more, no kitty chances more. Because they check the direction of play. But we dia go red card bebo.
1: Wow.
3: But we dia go red card bebo.
2: Match we dia.
3: Omo ko fa international referee in the mami. We are saying no get a referee no mkwako fano every we are saying baby ya no wabit name on the line step back for ni na ye get a4 ndi one of the best referees in the world. No, because Kofa they be D-ball. The boss says, "Ah, Penny na kore." At that day, Niposo Ronaldo's supporters and our fans, no, said they went in and saw 4 years. Messi for the best, you know. You go Messi for idiot. Unim. So Ronaldo and Timan said they say kill asama to mukuruma. Timu ni amufan pa ibon time Ronaldo neti. No intimince.
2: Ndi François Letizia no. From France. What is it?
1: Sound the funny passing,
2: but passing, yeah.
1: Because someone said, stage your mother, baby, and some coffee, and then a bag. Now, Obey Jim decided, you know, now, same year, no one of you. Now, what was Shannon? Oh, now, calling him. Now, I may say,
3: if you were to say, I come on, Muska, scan your problem. Your mama, Omo, I come off commentators. Ah, Papa, grade A commentators. Cameraman grade A. Referees don't be on board in Yaya FIFA referees approved one. Among the Champions League now, we need more mono. Among almost a form of the league, you know. The way, the biggest festa. Akra, streaming, you know, a being see Saudi Arabia back was a muda. And among the reborn companies now back for streaming, you know, a being see that all over being see Saudi Arabia back was a muda.
2: Is there a red card as him? First leg, red card, he buy.
3: Ah, red card, Bebane.
2: On first leg now. He left.
1: He left. Saudi League. Who knew he's a
2: record?
3: We're not going to
1: end Ronaldo, Ronaldo. Minim pa. Minim pa pa pa pa. LSA. Emuma no.
3: Otsen
1: ni na.
3: Otsen ni na. Otsen ni na.
1: Yes. And who's on the buyer? I know. But they are tussle. On the buyer, I know. I know. They are tussle.
3: One
1: of them
3: is the first leg guy. Today one. So. Today one.
1: That's a red card. No one in your
2: equipment. Red card. I don't say goalkeeper now.
1: In your red card.
2: Card.
1: Okay. Okay. They like Recebia second leg in, so no.
3: Yeah, but the tempo of the game. And how serious a game? Yeah. Send Ali Lad and Lusu game this season. No. I put my bone in one year. Thing you move by a shit.
1: And it's half 4 years. I will not do it in any team or did they say? And a second, and a third, second, third. But league na nka sapadi onye bida. So Ronaldo kwe ni na team bene dominate wa Saudi league na. Imagine say Ronaldo kwe ye.
3: Within 4 years na.
1: 4 years, how within 4 years na. Kwabna?
3: Almost 3 years.
1: Ufya mami ye, bada aroma. Why?
2: And the,
1: Ronaldo kwe ye ya. Ne time ye no.
2: And the, into 4 years na.
1: Aha.
2: First is, okwa ye no, Al Hilal for NG.
1: Okay.
3: The first is.
2: And Al Hitiyad, Ebeji. Okay. And I Hilal Beji, and I Itiad Abaji.
1: So, Hilal Itiad. Two teams, and a bonus
2: Jada. Itiad.
1: But one team in the air, and that's
3: moreover, quote ne Cromono. One day, Al Hilal J.
1: On a moment, Abba
3: Anasa.
1: Anasa, so say, ah, well, yeah, Juma Diamo. Before I can see Ronaldo, Beko Anasa, na a team of Timiji League. No more day, Anna. That was Saudi League. Now you catch him, sir. Cassia, not to say Al Hilal, but you also more day than that.
3: That
1: was Saudi League in Mudada.
2: See, I'm yet, yet, before Sir Ronaldo Econ, now it's yard, nay, defending champion. And for the past 3 years, nay, do machino, not Hilan Ajia.
1: Okay,
2: and I'm Sebeji.
1: Beje back.
2: And the Anna Sephono, Ronaldo, oh, what, Omaji, 2018, 2019. Omaji. And the Omaji, 2018, 2019. Before 2018-2019, my main call time on Maji. 2013-2014, I'm
3: on a G. NASA.
2: And yeah, Anna sir. Okay, and 2014-2015, Anna sir G. Okay. And 2018-2019,
3: I'm a G.
2: Today twice. Oje three. And I mean at twice.
3: Okay.
2: Aha, and mean at twice 2013-2014. And 2014-2015.
3: Okay.
2: Aha. And Al Ali Beji. And a new free horn no Al Hilal Ebeji me you twice. And 2018-2019,
3: I'm not sure. Beji. Phone waiting, I'm not going to phone up for a woman. I
2: can't get a woman. See, and Ronaldo.
3: Phone out for a woman. Phone up for a woman. Now make a woman. They will go for a woman.
2: Ah,
3: when you
2: need to make us.
3: Messi, phone out for a woman. You
2: need to make us. O betu chinze maba
3: sa
2: fun ya ho nze o de ba ku mi mame
3: ay
2: asa na mi binya we no o de ba ku mi mame na ba ku na me de me me de na ade e ma no no
3: okay
2: se na na e wasa me de ma no no
3: one farm
2: no me de ma na sa beta chi na si nyewu
3: bo
2: hu nyema yi
3: okay
2: ha ndi sana akwa me pese
3: o ndi wabua
2: wabua me wabua me ndi nani etie no ndi Ronaldo
3: menso menye wo
2: say what you mean me ba every time be about asem there Ronaldo no or joining Arsenal club no na club na three league titles wo anything am I say no fresh air corners no because oh tama wo my
3: ground am Ronaldo na serious no wo my no ye gie league wo ba ye no wo ye the highest paid player wo nko a wo sika wo di no ye dis e ye kam nipa for die bom as asaje o mani aba wo be du ha no sika bebebe a wo di aba ni investment ya man ya wo ntimi wo say do ba say before say wo buy na he land it here the phone say be o mu di nsem fon che o mo di trophy no wo so ye Mr. Trophy as wo be du ya bu yi
1: enu ntina na me busa say before say wo be kono because say no modern motor say no ma je say a get 20 yakọ fani ni na ari aba be go to express na o mo kra na o mo ya
3: de o mo ya de
1: na league no no mo ji e bi it is what badia say Ronaldo de wunya badia na
3: chese abi de
1: kato no eno kwa yen so o she goes pa
2: o she goes
1: o she pa but ye nwa ni say untimi for mo and so this is the time ena eye na nyumre 6 pm ena say Ronaldo e den team no eye ajum ona captain o mo ana ona
3: na captain ba no odia
1: no mi bu sa say ona ona captain team na
3: yenfo bi bon nsa bon nan
1: Ronaldo no
3: mi no
1: okay
2: na pa kwezi kan sin bi se almost if akofa coach or your winning coach abanuwa and it's here for Al Hilal for akofa Benzema no so ye former champion
1: yeah
2: defending champion so
1: but say Ronaldo coach Benzema na say Ronaldo
2: coach
1: Eko Saudi and then later Benzema so come is a star say wo Oka Saudi league ni pa na Ronaldo Benzema na pa hwan ne hwan
3: Sadio Mane I don't know if
1: and Sadio Mane yeah the Sadio Mane Sadio Mane abobla
3: yeah yes yeah, yeah.
1: Oh abobla Saudi Liverpool
3: the
1: champions
3: the champions league final
1: yeah. No but Ronaldo Muno Benzema Muno asama ne din
3: that's true
1: akata wa abobla
3: that's true
1: why are pa same goal Kante dey were free
3: him
1: free Saudi league ni
3: Oko
1: Turkey and Chelsea for mo goalkeeper bi no call ye no Senegal, you know, that's all.
3: Mendy, one of them.
1: India, now one of them.
3: Oh, them, one of them.
1: Wow.
3: Ah,
1: hey. Hey, as
3: yeah,
1: a
3: the ball is who?
1: Yes. A former Chelsea who? Defender.
3: Yeah.
1: From Napoli to Chelsea.
3: Yeah.
1: From Chelsea to to Saudi.
3: Yeah.
1: Oh, no, so Jerome didn't
3: tell you. Ivan Tony.
1: Ivan Tony, yes.
2: Riyad Mahrez.
3: We take it just so we need it, but I do top scorer with Syria.
1: Yeah, and what they call
3: your Milankovic Savage
1: and so on. Saudi League,
3: yes, yes.
1: Ruben Neves, let me feel it. Papa, so I'm going to get in.
3: I'm open. Riyad Mahrez,
1: yeah, from Man City to Saudi League.
3: Yes, I know. The big boys. Big boy.
1: Any ever heard game?
3: Yeah, big game.
1: Ghana for your Benya Biahe.
3: 6 p.m.
1: Your local station.
3: Yeah,
1: back with you.
3: Yeah, it is Sporty TV.
2: Sporty TV.
3: Yeah, what that room offer? Yeah, I'm with DSTV. Yabako ESPN 1. Ehe, mo da mo wen sporty. E no kwet mi take code get am. Ba ye be no ESPN ho. Ba da room. Life.
1: And me so to change. Mama, say mama manya interest.
3: Eh, big game.
1: Saudi League no na de manya interest na say me nim say Ronaldo kwa 4 years ni.
3: 4 years.
1: Onye trophy.
3: Be mad.
1: No. Ronaldo pa me nim no idi. So this is the time eh say Ronaldo eh year juma.
2: Omo the trophy o je no ekoye.
1: Waje trophy.
2: Waje trophy.
1: That was Saudi.
2: Yeah,
1: waje. Na Saudi league.
2: Na nye league.
1: Na trophy there.
2: Eh, Arab Cup. Unze Arabians no. Omo organize every year bi omo organize.
1: Oh, such as say about Europa League
2: ni. Enti omo toto nsa free teams no.
1: Okay.
2: Enti bia Esperance enti.
1: Na omo kwakoshia.
2: No makwakoshia.
1: No mabo.
2: E no said anye e papa bia sa.
1: Okay. Na no anasa for coach.
2: Ah, omo ji.
1: Na Ronaldo
2: 2023 no jinem.
1: Okay.
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3: 8G ana. Awards wa na bi.
1: Ai wofa.
3: What of fun do the for my kwabla na man papa.
1: Say kwabla wo ya ya
3: wo ya.
1: Wo ya ade bie no awo papa na 20 seconds. 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
3: Ani be na wo zo for papa.
2: Sini okoye no. Okoye no. Sini. Sini. What is it? What is it?
1: I'm going to go to the house.
2: 2024, 2025.
1: Oh, and it's so far. league ni na ne gya ni
3: but
1: you say dey no ton chain dia
3: who did individual was and the 12 mark club la who did wa was o na club ni no nya
1: e dey say o gye trophy
3: o munim say
1: e dey ma team no
3: o munim say obet ma se mo goals bi ba kra ba bi o ko bia top scorer no
1: yeah oh yeah
3: to me could lead and they debatable na mum ye do ba se senal fire di bibi ti dem ask ka se che obi a
1: no and that game no no ka sam pa ne se mo ama manya interest
3: e wo
1: ah sama che dem ye bia me jai na ma she 90 minutes and se dem wasi akasa dia fa match no nim se obi o tie bia so no anya interest oh sa game no oh si ronaldo wow we wa je no anasel wa efe papa saudi ma se ka ya de ye o and a saudi league and a pa kwase me no ye tia ye kasa de fa ho no and o mo de nim on so se Oma timi ya sustaini. 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China first atibi. But we mu die still na.
2: We ma lucky because
1: ni Saudi for na lucky.
2: We say big tip players ni na omoko. 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
2: Droba de dabi.
1: Okay.
2: Droba don say say chino ko teki.
1: But ono anko pecha.
3: Aba once again ye free ho no. Sa time na nyaye nko.
2: Ai, totti match.
3: Enra na ye free say totti am
1: fu. Ze ho na me wo.
3: Oh, totti am
1: fu. Na I say kudus nti.
3: Oh,
1: kudus Mohammed nti. Oza dan be kan wa ha say. Be me ya say. Tot number we are. Kudus Mohammed ya pa.
3: Say
1: onbe we won. E ba mo ba me ya papa. Enam, how go say me reason here? Enam Kudus Mohammed nti. Enam e ya senka. Tot number for best stay with Premier League nim.
3: On pa but this one say fin one kasa ni din tem. Ti fa court 3 p.m. Na yem a continue.
1: Emma wo mo. Ade na Emma wo can say.
3: Agra enura na e free say Tot number
2: must be. Ezansa na be call me sir. Ai drug back court China ho. Sangai Senho.
1: Aha.
3: Oh, okay.
1: Ogo di o musika ne kaka.
2: 2012-2013.
1: Aha.
2: Ah, okoji bi.
1: Yeah, did he drop because Sabre ne ho abin pa Robert Tai.
2: Sangai Senho.
1: It is Robert from Chelsea. And o call China.
2: And o call China.
1: And o call China. And o from Honor there.
2: From Honor no sense buy Europe. Okoji is can we no.
1: Aha.
2: And o buy Europe Gala. O join Gala.
1: And o be ball Gala Tasra. And say na o wie ne game no.
2: And say na o sense o ba Chelsea.
1: Okay.
3: Na afun ni EPO.
1: Amara said ya nyam mie nim ne kure ne phone ne die.
3: Yeah. 20. Me say kroma kromfo. O de mba di kwabra bibia ne phone de
1: ese. O say o be ma ni aba ne ho. Kwabra say
3: ma munye munya no.
1: Be ma ni aba ne.
3: Phone adwuma o
1: ye. 20.
3: E boye.
1: Ke o say o ye too much o.
2: Eh, asem
1: we. O ye too much o boye adwuma pa. Me da say kwabra e Tottenham kakra.
3: Akwa e say e just 2 points in a separate West Ham ne Tottenham Hotspur. Nte ye one game. In a separate o. Akra near ten cent ra. Listen to for no kind me catch one ra say.
1: Team say been we the official or Maria na.
3: I oh yes.
1: Be we the
3: abet. Was the Maria
1: or Maria. Omo the Maria. Be bien we get to yes.
3: I saw come.
1: Emma Eka sa two teams
3: in. They've been relegated.
1: Wow.
3: Yes.
1: So how about kuna teams do do obey say pa. Omo e no.
3: Enari.
1: Yeah. Enaba ko e so keka no.
3: Eh West Ham Tottenham.
1: E say mu ba ko ka ho.
3: E say mu ba ko ka ho.
1: Eish.
3: It's a Mubak.
1: West Ham net Tottenham.
3: Tottenham, it's a Mubak.
1: Now West Ham na could use free court Tottenham. Nes and call West Ham crown call baby.
3: Go bet to marry. Go bet to me.
1: Go bet to me away. And a Tottenham no so bet to me away.
3: Yes. But like, you see, Tottenham problem no near any injuries. Let's put this on record. Okay. Yeah, can't ask now. Once I come and just say, see, once my idea. And you place no money ball, no me available in this squad now, or more bench, no, and I'm on me, no, I successful. Yeah, come Manchester City, I the same thing.
1: Okay.
3: Accra. But all your moa, this is a team one. Accra. So all your moa, I reho. Kudus Mohammed in the world. Madison, since last year, me.
1: Yeah, 1 year.
3: Or more ball.
1: 1 year.
3: Or more
1: now
3: ball.
1: Now more ball.
3: Accra, in the end, Madison. More than more. So long, ke pra. Nti, or no so kra.
1: One and a target man.
3: Yes.
1: Oh, Tottenham Hotspur.
3: Yes, Accra. Oko. Kulusevski. A man for career visa or a player. Accra, Onyewo Biem. Xavi Simons, Oko. Romero Eko.
1: We mu nae pra o Tottenham Hotspur.
3: Nae pra. O mu number one goalkeeper Vicario Epra.
1: Oh.
2: Ben Davis suno start.
3: Nji akwa. Status no. Obe tuma count be 6. O mu nina eni ho. So o mu wo ho a. Nke ni sa nko mu wi. So o mu nina wo ho a. Nke ni sa nko mu wi. Nti a mu o masem na ya re ho. Na enura what happened. So o release for na. Akwa abrofu ni. Bebi abeda o league ni su biya o. O sika o unya position.
1: Okay.
3: I was scared when.
1: Okay.
3: Moreover, this not a phone one crabby.
1: Not just a second or munch and a
3: pair. WWW.
1: A year of performance. Any position I will be there. At the end of the season, and
3: season.
1: Now for your genus, now you're a mess.
3: If it's our Ghana, you know, so yes, all back.
1: Ghana league, you know. I say, I know my sister. No, no.
3: I'm a team's nanny bread. Moreover, this United the Bobo Kubia. Oba
1: na Arsenal Man City Man U Liverpool the Musica
3: Musica
1: ye da make calcase
3: yeah that's true o san kwa de make Champions League amako disca tutu
1: ye da nase pa
3: yes the Musica sam de e be yi pa
1: ye da nase
3: ya
1: menye ne kese
3: o kasa me no ya adwen
1: ye da nase
3: because san de make Champions League kwa Champions League no appearance ne kwa sika wunya no enyi sika ketoa moreover matenda se be sia kosoro
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3: Me no ya adwene. Na akwa de tie ne say, sorry omo a, akwa mo place bebre omo yan kra, omo soki se ma team sakese ne so aton.
1: Okay.
3: 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Manchester second half, na Tottenham be nya go. Ba akwa me ka cho say ball na da form a, omo ni botoje Tottenham for no. E no bi o twi game ni bia no. Nya me nkwa akwa mo say Tottenham
1: must be. Se bi a keeper ni.
3: Keeper ni yi,
1: ba ba no.
3: Yes.
1: Sa ball ni say nan ken ko pa.
3: Tottenham te wi.
1: Ne ko.
3: Nti Tottenham about him. Yes, I'm in this game. I'm okay here. I'm okay Chelsea.
1: Eish.
3: Akra Tottenham was
2: up. Reverie.
3: I'm okay
1: Chelsea. Tottenham was near Chelsea.
3: Yes.
1: Are they crucial still?
3: Yes. But the Chelsea were 49. Dika Chelsea. Obe Chelsea be a Conference League.
1: 49.
3: Yes.
1: There's a ninth position.
2: Yes. Chelsea Brighton.
1: And a Chelsea down.
3: Chelsea Brighton. But Akra unim. Se akoko ba ne say West Ham akoko je sorry Crystal Palace akoko je Conference League Aston Villa akoko je Europa Aston akoko je Champions League we dey grass loss dey be bleed beba we go automatically we mun nyina fi we dey Europa we go Champions League it automatically e be na sport ni be to make dem match say problem
2: ai
3: nti wan hwe ya Chelsea fa omo ho ni chawo West Ham so ko here nzo ko Newcastle.
1: Eish. Obia game na fam. Two teams no obia game na fam. And as say so akwasi about 36 matches. Aka two pe. Na ya we league no. Yes. But na ya wo ka side ya sanke the table ne na ya adwuma de anka West Ham
3: now.
1: Say see ya idea. Eka West Ham and eko because on the other 18th 36 points and at Tottenham at 17th 38.
3: But kwa ball na West Ham ball ni ya change Tottenham there. Because West Ham, they almost all more players now available. Tottenham will need. It's already game now. West Ham performance was so ten Tottenham.
1: Okay.
3: They are quite fancy now.
1: Matty, I'm for the baby. Me that say, young fancy. 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
3: Ya ba 2 seconds.
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1: Okay. 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Ya kwa ba sisi ya.
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1: Okay, eti yeda se yentu ajuma die no eso emfa emanafe yenku enu nyame ya domo a when I'm talking about Division 1, because you're a young man, you're zone 1, you're zone 2, and after you're zone 3. 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
3: I'm going to go to the top. 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
1: Okay.
3: Aha, enti. 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
3: Enti omo no.
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3: Ha, enti obi abo no ho fofo. A we mienu ho mienu. Enti winner no. Winner no of ye ye ho ye ha. Ene omo ho no. Na makobo playoff de obe win no.
1: Zone 1A.
3: Aha, ni zone 1.
1: Ana zone 1B. Ye ye ha ye zone 1 dey.
3: B.
1: B. Ena esoro ho ye zone 1A. Enti se we are wow, uh-huh. You're winner for zone 1A.
3: Yeah, Otopi League, you know.
1: Otopi League, you know. Uh-huh. Ah, that's wrong.
3: Oh, that's wrong.
1: And at the Otopi, I use zone 1B.
3: Oh, no, so, now so that's wrong.
1: Uh-huh. Okay. And
3: they're the same zone. And they're the same zone. Just say, you team, about group stages, no, you're about final.
1: Okay.
3: It's as simple as that.
1: So, Nyami Yaduma, and Shatra Sechna, and I, Yakoba, sa final.
3: That's right.
1: Now, Chan Tim, send you a wine and wine.
3: At my city, any the baby.
1: Any the baby. The baby for another year. This is in Mehomo Kakra.
3: Yeah.
1: Omni Casey.
3: Yeah.
1: Mehomo game. Now, I'm more than pa.
3: Yeah,
1: and Tamale City, see, I shall some bo minim some Lusu game there.
3: I'm also
1: boy, a lot of matches. Elmo and Lusu Bisani, see, quiet. Fella, young man, so I see any Komoka.
3: Idi Mohammed, they see you, Emma Tamale City. Into Akra, young.
1: Idi, who never to say, Minia. Edi unemu te say.
19: Oho ya na oswe.
1: Nyame adawuma yansu ya hu ye pa. Na minim Tamale City team no se say e kira ena mani de bibi game no e ba so mu akodru nkan na na mo koda bay
19: yoko Friday
1: eh Friday e twa mu yi mo kodru ye awosiesie so far free safia da na be sine idi sane city ye
19: ya bibi avoko
1: okay yanim sa e kyana na game na nka sa e ba so Tamale City team na ho den wo de compare de bibi team na wo ne sa enso sue be na edem na mo ye ready sa mo na mbesha kyana na
19: Mami chio na chio o chifo.
1: Yeah, that's it.
19: Me de, I can only talk about my team. I mean, me nim other team uno said the omo hundred until me baka na me control. I mean, so me control. And all them say team, the only yard yah, and now omo den bon so me on bedu be ya agree. So we are ready for the playoff. Inshallah.
1: One hour year team Nankasa Eura. Adauma Babia ya Babedre. Oh a special package be. Niema be one my dear go sa umanti and a sha or de ebemo mana. And I be bisun kubi wanuma wakadia tre boys.
19: Sisia bo football no. And this those days and our olden days, you know. Moisha my mom see. Moisha mommy. And I moisha my see. Playoff no ankasa a player who you're lucky now over do player for and ankasa your motivation to you and your family.
1: Okay.
19: Even though team no special package ya at the whole more, but you as a player no, it's a great platform for you. What I say. It's me no my style of leadership no. Mean kase mun share mun ye see na me mom see I don't do that. Kobo no, it's in a different level now.
1: Okay. Edi mami Musa say edi na we expect from organizers ne say nyame yadu ma kyna ebekoyie edi ama wo team Tamale City.
19: I don't expect anything from organizers. I only expect a very great performance from my team.
1: So in terms of officiating bi bia na wo de anya honum na wo hwe.
19: I don't know because more no the moment to do why you come wa. It's a different thing altogether. Have trust in your boys, you know. I'm gonna hear you, man. But to do why you call some negative aspects, you know, and then and a football, you know, so like I said, you know, a different thing altogether. Mm-hmm. Just pray for your boys and then have confidence in them.
3: So, bruh, Parkos in the minimum to be the sole financier of the club. So, say when you're helping hand be an Aston one of financial club. You know?
19: Me
3: help him hand behind the baby. You have a lot of experienced players. Abikwabo Premier League. How did you get them? How did you get all these guys? If not for anything, minimum so sign. Ewoho, blessing Muni now. Experience side. How did you get them?
19: Oh, I said, footballer, young footballer, I'm sweet. The more we check a crowd into the football now, at least. Only the AMO team and a football leader there and a club leader there. Only the type of players are team here because Obono, other clubs, you know, and now only baby are overcome. I'll call place now overboard. So, a young one.
3: The second time I will play off the baby first time. Side experience, you know, how is it like?
19: Well, it's a good thing because only said that it's a terrain native. And also boy, but all the same, no, I'll not be complacent. I have to prepare well and then make sure that every victory and success will be ours tomorrow, inshallah.
3: Okay. Nami pa nambo otina. Obeba Ghana Premier League mu.
19: Inshallah.
1: Okay. Andi idi yeja amu akwe minim sadi ya unkuwa na timi wuyi. Anye biya wadene kwa soro kaka. Ema timi base supporters kaka di kwa enkayana.
19: Yeah, inshallah, supporters, baba. And I would dinner crown also supporters for because Tamale City, there were supporters throughout the country. And then, region, there was supporters, leaders, and their executives. At least, Bimu Baba. And then, Omo Tamale, Kakra Omo Akran also will come to the stadium.
1: Okay. Idi Adase, Sir Akefe Musunyane, when you're ready, Adaje, Nani Akasa. Yes, you're Adase, why?
19: Yes. Okay.
1: Yo, enti Tamale City team no ewura. 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
21: Mini ya mame na was na menchia wati fo na no pay. Se last week Thursday na e be do Accra.
1: Wow. And that a Tuesday, but match near Wednesday, and a moko Thursday, a chasa de monia siabre, or be back as a moko and tamu don't to dear and a mamutu sana mono.
21: Well, I think so. After getting the
1: yet over the assepa, and to the BB Timoko drunk kind of bay.
21: Minia, my men was in Amencia with you for Nano Pay. So last week, Thursday, and you be drunk.
1: Wow. And that a Tuesday.

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0: omo film
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2: omo qualify
0: okay film. Okay
2: aha
0: okay
2: omo for omo ya busue for omo hard ndo
0: omo ko e se so omo mum
2: yeah banka you see on a more serious note
0: they be near wine there
2: former bofusi o abadi
0: Alexander yeah ona Ernesto Dukoye no
2: but as well
0: goalkeeper trainer okay okay.
2: They have a fine team.
0: Wow.
2: Fine team.
0: Okay, I'm a same Alexander baby.
2: Yeah.
0: Wow.
2: Now say but for the past 2 years we be doing home and now we be or by the way
0: Jenny.
2: Yeah.
0: And about for your qualification.
2: Yeah, he's the main okay, in terms of make say he's the main reason because now but for no boss the last game against Arsenal, but or this the capital injection. Well, that time no, after Arsenal, no real number four form. We are supporters. We are more kunya bread.
0: So game no die. That match no pa.
2: Ne match. A baby with the okay.
0: Ne match. Oh, aye. You ni panu kwa nse. Ose boate.
2: Ose boate.
0: The time.
2: The time.
0: Okay.
2: Yeah. So until so no, but for no boss. What about after no na. I say, Sika almost said it. That season be na about for to say obeso muna, and that is one thing I like about Buffalo supporters. No, the hear so many obi and in Cebu do whisk. They will push you. Thank God for
0: them. Man is support.
2: Yeah. Among fan, look, they had problems with Evans. Our Premier League after Premier League, and we had then they went back and begged him to come back. One day we sit
0: and they say, "Omuana is a tana chamo yetim."
2: Omo de omutim de sabetim de be successful no more.
0: Okay.
2: To mu no obi an nsem oduka.
0: Yes, also be yan kwan dia. Supporters in the support.
2: But for there forget it.
0: I say yeah.
2: You say yeah.
0: Yes, you are tawage.
2: Yeah, nti I think say my hear omo. We've played against them.
0: Okay.
2: Yes, omo 2-0 first half at the
0: first. Yeah, me echna. You never say chao be discuss game na nkasa.
2: But my city for no experience chao.
0: Esene de bibi wa.
2: No, mo say what experience play say de bibi.
0: Omo so. Echna me mo wura mu amame. Kwabra?
3: Senior,
0: yani yamfa course no.
3: Mati, yamone. Why?
0: 20.
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3: Eze.
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3: 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Omo numbers niye 0208129193 and I say 0243703711. Shall I also say, oh, yeah, my free Jordan Echo Pink Questiada. Money Hammer say, oh, wow, and they all bat now say a horn more. Kitchen cabinet, Ubihiano, or no, and I a comma, and some regima effe. Shall I some more here, Empire Woodrup, and I think snow, a year in Kunyan in a cake county in Arno. Why a pharmacy, yeah, myself, and for money in Arno, Hammer, a Ben a comma, Eddie Amount. Open a chair choir. Shall I swam the new doma, barrack, second gate, no, money hammer, any one more, and I a year entry. 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And in chance, in types, no, mo pay IBR, IBT Self Lock Circular, and as a tala, Nina, no, omo, it will be our joy came as well. 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
0: 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Akwasi ase wa ase o de se.
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2: eh mimi coach
0: eh o coach na mimi coach oso bayi 1 month pepe pini ye fa we me ya telephone ya sori so so far we see 200 videos and wet me ahwe 200 videos and now wet me ahwe 170 matches and a wash
2: Blasters games.
0: And watch emu 30 out of 170 matches now watch emu 30 na life.
5: Oh, okay.
0: 30 na life. 140 ne die. Eh the aboy twetwem. The previous games in bi no.
5: Games.
0: And okoh share. But 30 die na life.
5: Okay.
0: As it so far 75 players and what me monitor so far.
5: Oh. Okay.
0: And now one monitor based on matches now. Watch no. Until adwuma oba ye, or say 1 month ni a Ghana de man no. Wash it and so and no.
2: Okay. Now 1 month in life, no, I didn't know that game. Some
0: matches in a door so across the world. A door so far.
2: And the players, no matches
0: from no matches. Uh-huh. Uh-huh. And now, oh, shit.
2: Sagogowaba. 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

0: Mark 107.1 FM so do me no abo do me no di otoso me no abo yi ene eye bnada me boss me da otoso da do me no braso nsamo abo abo anu fie main studio so duana bros and tenten so boy kokwa avenue 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
3: 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And it's not me, but you know. You have a chest to Puno. 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Found no mountain. 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
2: A therefore, I'm announced one more. 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And now, or done any editor, committee, ya. 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
1: 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And can come, Umokotawa, and that's what best of and now I think I am mine in no best of now. Our name was here. Thousand of best of our time on the wine, or best of Obia by Obatampa, or the Atitinima, and they can't come to the Emma. So the Emprano J and Semono, a Rega Cra, not your Koya, not say a bye. Ningin Ejna, I want a giant, any to put her, Nere Tiha, Umini Baby on Bakrada. 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
3: Best Rabbi, Nada Roma, or the National Apprentice Program be a buyer. I born up on us a young one, so papa. Your best, say, Uncle and you know who they were at a sequel. Your church and Colabby Brady, every single Yanty home and some Fabian free home. I, in the best, yes, I banned in Penny for say, or Munkayam. Your per se, I have Funina, a young magazine, a seer back, and your gossip, I have Funina. His answer, Ness, I hope I did be at all. 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
10: 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I can't tell you, say, here, I can't yet say, but committees are all Sene East, Sene West, and a blue district. I'm meeting there, Juma. GSU was also on piano and Sibani. On my own, on our song, or say, Obebuana and Saka. Last week, and I, yes, I can't, but our Sene East. Meaning, say, but here, Abbey. 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

0: 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You can see it to us here if you are mining, and see what we see with the arm. But the hour we could, so what to say, a book would go, and doctor for a baho, nurses for a baho, no mobile would be ready a far one. For who would have been, like I said, sorry, and I will sue daddy. There will not be over, so Ubia, who knew a dreamer, and a boy who by her.
1: HIV is a yare titra ani ya abet na mpempi bebe. 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Life in so by the groups are all right and community are your woman, this place are your woman, and was there your boy?
2: Neddy Otti, yeah, Timamophobia, bear war time, district in more Beconian to tear a war, HIV, any ace, Dwadibia, a corso, I say.
3: Timamophobia be so, Cassa, where were Doma East, Mansin, Mabroso? 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
11: Yeah, the Jumedi Bisha CS the electricity air back communities no. 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

Orak 107.1 was in Gusua with you. Don't call about Pamosima and nine pepepe. Emraso say ya de Jumedia to drink restoration. Our bro free Samuel could say no me no bebo. Can you any chemo ewo assemblies of God Liberty Center? They are for liberation our for their brother, Reverend Joseph Dankwa and Eshia, Reverend any Baba Che, Rabbo Munsimo Fritchie, the Amponyan Copon, Asimo, and what you don't call a Bopemo, I am for Fanyam Yasama to us of Recovery Baptist Church. I say, no, me no by a sorry, I'm a ag business news about what we didn't need Eddie Joshua. Sorry. Yako na yako akuti nyamia semo efra Assemblies of God Liberty Center. Liberation Hour is next.

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So the 3 hours of darkness from noon until 3 o'clock, no words were reported. It is Jesus Christ ankasa. As no one said, same year also. And everything was silent. We are seeing us how you zoom and the highs are by. It was wonderful. And no one who said, the man was a great man. The man was a man of God. The man was the son of God. The man was really God. Saurano. San Sanchani Yane Teti Miyuhun se. This man is truly a man who has come to save the world. Saureye Urebia or no a yeno kwasem se ono no abase obabeje iwiase enyinankwa. So about 3 o'clock, no me and sa boy you say pe we are no me and sano. Anna. Yinya, the words of spiritual suffering. The words of spiritual suffering. Now, mommy, I share the spiritual suffering. Mommy, I share the Marko or Kandi Chireye Efa Asemua. Yesu Christo Kana Asemua Suwa. Netoso 9. The Asemua, you know, or Kaya, you know, boy, we are no means. Mama, yinti. 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
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But I'm sure you are old doubt there more, some other can say, Oh, a rat. I didn't know what power me. 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Why have you forsaken me? Why have you rejected me, Lord? Why have you turned your face against me, Lord? Jesus Christ, I send you an answer. Alive, we are problem with them. This question of Jesus Christ was good yesterday, and is good today, and it will be good tomorrow. So I say, we are Jesus. We say, Eja. I didn't think our power, man. Sasem bisa we no me se enura na asem ne ho hia enne so so ehu hia na wo kina so so ehu be hia o utimi kwati bia bi mu a you can see and testify say the Lord has forsaken you awurade agya o awurade apo awurade yinani afri wo so awurade de ti kwa kire o awurade mfiu bi o Radin kind won't can a map of you. And in the wood truth had to be here. Jesus Christ have already gone into that pain. What was that to be no more? What was that to be no more? Bible say, for God so loved his the world that he sent his only begotten son, the only begotten of God himself, is now crying such a cry. Ubiwo ye nyankopon doba no ye doba kro hatimi abasa sisu ba be huna mane no wutimi tiam so sesu we na just a yasem pa me pesa me no mie no teni etimi tiase ye timi tia brabase Yet me tia brabo mwaman in Hunase. 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Yes, here radia, God is love. A radia or do. 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
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But to be to my calm and assume, who said, well, you young compound tune for dear, which you did, but you to me, you know, and so on. 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So it gives you a lot of questions. And that is why Jesus Christ is also quoting God. Also, so cool too. Say, Aja, I didn't see. And our power, man. Hey, I problem one man, you know. Hey, I problem when you are there. We, they're also a nine. A man, I bought a fiada, a yanomi and son. I because at 3 p.m. A man in the pen, you know, yes, Chris, I'm a na. 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The angel say, "Elijah, baba be genua." 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The ukura wakani the ukure no. Yes, I know. Yes, I know. You say, me, you are not quite a good sir. A wish for a bremo in some eating. A bremo a man in Huno eating. But when you are near Christmas, I say, me, I so. When you are near Christmas, I need to ask for a son. I want one more. I say, yes, you know, I hear kind of one, sir. So all the corner of the man no more, and no new idea now. But what the bending nipper by more, or new near man now. So, into a bass in nipper, as I say, Nema or Nemunano, or Huna man is a nipper. And then the anna nipper be breaching here, so I saw in young compound here, once I'm confound me in a crowd mobile, a board as in the other so on, so I saw Jen confound out to my Johua, Johanna J. So, but in any young compound by no. And then, no, the son is saying, you know, so, or the nipper mine, so, baby, woo, at their money boy, your phone, and then, no, they were saying, you know, so. Until the drew baby cry once or can't watch yourself no more, Marco, or say, a day nipper banner crab a banner, or no cramp poor with him. Oh, intellectuals are all banny nipper buying for more, with him, my dear, you know, but when you shifted to his, so his divinity no, and it would never die, you know. But you know what the Bible says. Bible says, "For what be a tone also." So you see, fire not die, you know. You so you nipa. So into a bad no bread, udidi no num or da no sorry. Ye you know die, ye ni ya. It is never no name, you know. Not just say ye nipa some, and ye eka. But what can you mean about me? Oh, my, no money, Sabi, a radius, a muka crown, or multiple cambum, and was in your compound here, and went to me on your way, and went to me on your way, yes, Anna, Babo, no, Anna, etcher. It is hard to be a way, say, no, never didn't know more, a was saying, you are no son. Once so, any me, any in our dinner channel, we can equally go through such suffering, but we have to endure. I see a million. But when you say, when you're in for a same year or so, it's at 3 o'clock or no boy, you know. So say, no, I can't, he was able to empty himself on the cross. What to make can some as a sword did jet in Chilimen or candy jive? What to make can some as a sword, the chili, at the shay and crying, the shay a day, ye be yassin, ye be funnel, at the near you ra,
any courage and conscious well, so that we can also undergo through such pain. Oh yes, you bet my first heart to be a money at me, Jenna. Ya kai can in same be say, what can't do what dear my name? Some let me up boy, I'm young, sir. Say yes, Christ, I'm casting you and so. Nessie, you know. Nessie, I didn't share form. No, I'm cast Samado. Now Samado and Timmy and Tim so. Who went to me and Tim Tim so. Nessie, I'm going to me rapture. Let me shim the bank come. My nippant to me, shen any more yam. Then you also have an assurance. Also when it has so. Also when it has so. Abra bono or dofo. It doesn't matter how seriousness you are going through life. But I can challenge you. Once you have confidence in this man Jesus Christ in your life, you can also make it. There can be a turning point. I may say, Niema bit me as a Sunday amount. Niema bit me a Danny the amount. 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It coming from above. 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I fe when se one in the penny na be can boom in na be co heaven. 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

Alright, he said them they can edit to anyone. Same raso say to us so a free Calvary Baptist Church. I say and a kofa Baptist our everyone. A young kwaji honse and a reverend Abna Asamoa Enchi. The Ebra me no me no ewa kasafidiesu. 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

Adolfo Edencraft Recovery Baptist Church, Ebrew and there. Every day, our ARC FM Casafidio, so yeah, that a radiace, so then I watch you, so I sign a chain. May bomb pious a radi bemo, a dear home, and Tiasia home. Now, some I can't effort Jesus Christ to win. What Tiasia, what honey ye? Now, a bawama, what's the genaya? A day, a home, a new jeer, a bebro, a will you so demo. Reverend Kwabena Samuelji, and I know it didn't come away. 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Yahweh said it. A month for pay MP, President Eddie, quite a move for bre, or more corner, more back, or more position as other dear woman. Why never yato was a maybe wama, and yet with Papa Paul, Nipper born for. And to which say, Yes, Christo, thou doing, or your name precope, and so Jan and Nimon Yina or so, above for some yina with Jai, or say only panty, Melco, no Marco Jennifer. You won't the entire. Oh yes, I did not so not odonipa. A bro I did in our so. Na you say na money who no so so the toss wana a kanho and he na on one kasa na damfo anane ne sueni bakon aye Judas na obeyinama. 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And one saw whom you born from a gun so na owo. Now, so I say, me baby, watching the panqua. 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What down for Unria Ubusiani, Ukuno, weary. 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
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Or Sunny Bow one chain Bill, be whom one, I said, what did that if you say? 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
2: this morning signed into law the Value for Money Office Act. This singular signature and assent will mean that going into the future, the Republic of Ghana and the government of Ghana will curtail public sector expenditure that has actually risen as a result of overinflation of contracts, government contracts. What we seek to do going into the future will be that and all single source procurement will have to go through the Office for Value for Money. In the past, the legal division of the Ministry of Finance has been the one that conducts Value for Money Office. They did not have the requisite skills and ability to deal with Value for Money. And so what we've done is to properly institutionalize the Value for Money Office. President Mahama, as part of his campaign pledge, promised to establish the Value for Money Office, and today he has graciously assented signature. What we seek to do is to use the next 6 months to properly constitute the office, nominate the leadership of the Value for Money Office, and constitute the technical team that will ensure the implementation of the act. And so I believe that beginning 27 January, this office will be fully implemented and Ghanaians will see the need of a Value for Money Office. I have seen Value for Money Office being operated in other countries, and I can tell you for a fact that if there's one single office that can pay for itself from day one, it is the Office for Value for Money Office, because it's reduced public expenditure and obviously create fiscal space that will be used.
1: Any OTAA for to sign for Michelle Finance Minister Edema Oman Ghana, Dr. Kisel Atoforsen. A home say a year at Naye, a year office for value for money no crumple a buy, you know. Nipper being penny for pina e casawa home say. When a abano e kamia say, a bedi a public procurement authority for PPA, Juma. Auditor General and our internal audit service. I bet you more juma ayedie. Nancy in the muno, penning for by binum so out penny by quiet ba or my gun on my you see more doing to my pay ye. I'm primping or a field operation, director of field operations at the my United Party. A year or a hops na doye, so I can say, almost say. The abana yen in fat, Niaja hopa. Nancy in the as well for him, Horma, and your mood de crack crack crack crack crack crack crack crack crack crack crack crack crack crack crack crack crack crack crack crack crack crack crack crack crack crack
3: I know most of the ministers are not happy with it, but I can tell you it's a good thing that he has initiated. So coming out with this value for money thing, I think we need to commend the government for that. We have the procurement law. We have a whole establishment that should make sure that all our procurements are in line. No inflated figures. I mean, nobody should breach any law. You cannot just get up and say, oh, I'm going to do this, then you start doing it. So these laws are there. But why is it that every year, Auditor General will come out with various infractions within the sector? It means we are lacking something. Either those in charge are not doing something right, or the law is not all that perfect. So coming out with this value for money thing too, I am hoping that they should be able to check and make sure the infractions that we are getting through the procurement authority will not occur. And I hope, not that I hope, I have that trust this one will work. It doesn't mean that you will not go through the procurement system. You go through it, though a bit bureaucratic, mm-hmm. but it will work perfectly. Are you getting it? Once procurement clears you, the value for money will also go through and see that, hey, what is happening?
1: Any outie your penny back one a banner or my gunner man, you see more demons in my pay ye. I'm Primprin or a director of field operations at the My United Party, a year Hobson, Yalvi Adoye. Na metwa so nama komenima. A year tell group on so and I watch him say obesi. A year and you ma obey another diaho draw. Ewa abisim, a year preferences to yaw. Na wasi, sa and you may call your obia, bebwa. Nani pa bese empim miensa enye juma ye. 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
1: 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Dodo was saying, crying a bit to me as survival. We could do so at the Juman or Mokoye. We are losing the youth of this state. And you know, your dream said no. Say to me, yeah, Juma Bia, at least one. Ombenya decent employment, Ombenya two. Ombenya very decent compensation in terms of salaries now. Omu living conditions and Kasambe improvement. That's the key thing. Now the second thing is also to improve Nipanos also no their spiritual well-being. And kasa enen du boni ni abrabo boni amam for bobo bono. He said keteli abili na ye pe se ye diabishia abisima. Na na na num swaji sufepa because initially no na kababi ni yadeko. Ena meka se starti ye hu investment 2012. And so there has been litigation on the land that as we stand here. And so no, nana no ma be seen for a year to barely 5 months now. Nanya miado at fair face yet to be.
0: Chief Executive Officer Edema Ayete Group, Tete Ernest Nene Enauti Ye. 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
2: Yeah, the Jumedi Bisha says the electricity air back communities. 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Now, communities are light, no, Air Coso, a beer, Suya, Yamuri, Yabuak room, Eskesu, Yame Bachere, Tanano, Kwesi Treme, Kwame Treme, a cock room, Nina, a projector, contractor, no, Cecia Menoka say. 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
0: 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O streami. chatty, more of everything up. And one telesell, for our phone, na download it. And I say, could telesell app on so. Na fato data ni amia demo chi na obande on fato na nya bonus no o hamu chi mu adu no enum no 25% bonus no free on your first purchase no na intimi mo o see still ogusu a connect energies no intimi 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
7: 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Funa loans. A year was here, what the Bemon times of crap. Now a fruit to sales. Ya was who bet me a question holder, no one make a banking home. ATMs who own branches, ya who do on Winina. Eh, Mamma one day was in a cassette no more. Nantina Kohona, Wintiano. 50 years in Yena, what's my cooperative credit union? And it was some petty say, assume a mouthful. And Tina Golden to bring no more than your own room. Trisha, what's my cooperative for a chair? So, Nanny, only cocoa board, none a bosso. 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
2: oh, Adam, wouldn't watch me at Junso, I'm an afro kama kama. The one yam when Nimbako cry. And never answer.
3: Ah, now who refuses watch them in two capsules, Anna?
2: Those days, Anna, would you sign Tantamua? 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
3: And one man, woman is here. 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And into where the Asadano medimawa.
2: Oh, Debbie, Asadano and Kuma Kunlun Ghana Limited. There were the Hun two capsules. Abba.
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0: Sia Palmer St. Ignatius Eye Center. 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
0: 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And this any among my years, you can say what you want accounts for an econo. So if all things being equal, say be beer Timunya pepe. 1 year crown is so Timunya bear 10 bucks.
1: Oh, 1 acre.
0: Anyway, 1 acre. No, say would you improve seeds na? Now, say we minim. Say now, tafa snake old road na.
1: Uh huh.
0: When we say agricultural office,
1: I am not be a I am not a mobile.
0: A break a crab you mobile hono. There's a we may say a bro mubiano hono.
1: Hmm.
0: Nti say say kuya juma na nyese obe plaza sene kakra. 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
0: 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Now what do you?
1: Okay. 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They say, meaning, I guess I'm one. 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
1: 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Food distribution baby and yagma. 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Na or Cassan Kaja man for you baby cram from we. Ka food distribution Canada. Ka em fan kugu a mamwe.
0: Yo aja boa. I'm saying ne senior I as I say can ne food distribution you know ne sa you wanna go.
1: A go
0: and you ho and ka buffer stock of for no senior na or more a jumana tiano. They are not so they say now quiet politicians you know monsem they unka say who's a fact in your woman took one one D one F now or no say honso or mutual bro a store but they say minim say or munyuma they say or more yet my brother back or yan in the qua sorry or no can hono musis our factory no na contana ne yes I jumano but I'm say or my change near my bureau duty or china na yin mehuno na say because no say I feel almost such any moment or more year never nano Sunday upon so no catcher me. Until many becas I say idea or me I am on two cars on cana or muso toby no mona store or more or more the more facility no ye international standard that you pa into no me and do the idea boy made me number but to you next week you know ofra na minyana ni obeka no so no meka chiro na ebia se group bi wo ho na omo obi na se omo tim dia ko ha mo mato dia store
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1: 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You are some more young, dear mammy.
0: 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As I say, no, Sanya, as I say, ha, no, and Sassin is it, you know. So I'll call when she nicking tampon, ma. 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
5: 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And I said, as I said, I said, no, and I see you, dear, I'm bringing you, you know, the new, you know, the other boy.
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6: Wapo mdi yapa na RKFM Jio. 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

0: ensa wo be no mo de obedie nyina eh the plug lounge. Yes, at the plug lounge Sunday way. Maybe I'll cross her over. What bread? When you're busy, you know, what bread? What the hell? Ready on it? Why? And how else I open ready on it? And stress on her cry. For I was a morning, you know, bro. The plug lounge. For a tasty hot emutu. And then quite pop heavy. Mmm. I mean hot emuto and in crime papa bi. And now for now the ope. And my name how. You could di out the plug lounge. Sunday way. Any Sunday beer. Ube enjoy delicious local food. Cool music. Fresh vibe. And have a peaceful family atmosphere. Unu na fufu ni namra. Then you come with your appetite. Now enjoy a beautiful Sunday together. Johnny and this very Sunday at a solid 9 a.m. Nebiani are ready. And upon Onkuno, Nebiani are ready. Oh, the plug. And the saw San Quine on a Sunday at the plug launch. And come, baby, I said the plug. And I make him for my wall. The plug I make him for Fiapre. Watch out, Fiapre, run about to look a crab, you know. Uncle and Impisa, also Bone First Garage, and no cars be bringing a pack of hot mouton. Bone First Garage, you know, cars a gummy be bringing a white. And to trust our first garage now, second garage, ever hot, a hot be any hot, a hot pair and a plug ever. I'm on the frames oil, no any DN, Michelle. And here, good food, good music, family time, a weekend local, out the plug lounge. Your perfect Sunday enjoyment spot. I am sponsored by Onga, Mama's Helping Hand. And I feel powered by The Plug Lounge, Quest Studios. And I feel Act 107.1 FM. Prevail with us. Is it a Sunday? Be a honor, me off. And the Sunday way, over saying, you know, I am called Joy and Quendry and Papa Bia. I had The Plug, and I may come for my world. Sunday way in Shawai. I'm going to do a cosso. Naka say a cosso. I feel you're going to be available. Say hard. Say very soft. You know, I want the plug lounge. Okay, I want to say open the plug special. 80, be doing a dance here. The plug special. Some taxi drivers be doing a dance here. Say the plug special. No, eko yi ankasa. And the Sunday way, you got the plug why? And upon uncle on 9 a.m. Now, do you are ready? Pepe, 9 o and Pahon. Opa, Okra, Opa, about 8 a.m. When you are ready. Share the plug lounge, Mutu special, and a fufu. Be dia, be disa.
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0: 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And I'll be so now for more cotton, baby kaka. Mumani nya Akuma bitters. Akuma bitters, yeah. I hate it different. Cry. I hate it different. Yes. When your full button now, I'm start shaking here. Now, no, I'm fray, I'm fra, I'm fra fra. Now, shake a crack. We are shake a crack, we are shake a crack. Now, Bobby. And no, Akuma bitters, Anna. No co equal. Yes, Akuma bitters. No co equal. Yes, Akuma bitters. Hey, authentic African bitters. Then we drink responsibly. So, only 18 is on to me, not Akuma bitters. About people, also between our chon, on to me, numbi. The shop at the Pearl to a fresh 0246 7477. 0246 74 7446. Supposed to Echo Ton, I suppose on Yabu or Baho or favorite sport honor. Or more than 0246 74 7446. Yes, Akuma Bites, no co equal. Yanko Restamon Baye, Salmon for Cobani. Also, your money on air for. And see, every 3 days be a Wabaho. I don't know who's your phone, you know, about Restamon. 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I arrest them all. 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And for that toys, I'm going to be the agronom. 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
1: DJ Quest, Bakupe, the shop guy. What sense? What about you? What you tell me?
0: Mommy and daddy. Have you ever wondered why your child leaves home looking neat and comes back looking like they have battled the whole day? At your home, a simple, a non-stop action, learning, running, playing. It all takes energy. Yes, so by the free piano part, of course you could know I neat. The socks are very white. The shoe no a black. O polish here, say shan shan shan shan shan shan. Oba if you frame the other non-stop action. O si and the O to America san. Ni na ye energy wate. Oba ebi an entire na baby at tete. We di agrossa and san say, why you fully active the whole day? Yes, why you fully active? As I'm fully active the whole day, yeah. And I'm sure I have breakfast with Milo. I, oh man, breakfast with Milo, no. And upon why Obana very active, son, throughout the day. As I'm sure Milo, the other more Obana, upon very active, son. So give them the nourishment and energy they need at breakfast with Milo. Man, no Milo, and upon energy, I'll be banner. With the aggross, I'll be joining us, son. Obedia Grossa. Mamu the nourishment and the energy they need. Breakfast with Milo with vitamin D to support energy release. Milo Ebon Kodano with Amu performance all day long. Milo, the energy to go further. Mark me water for a fuck. Can't you prefer drinking water? Beg us all. And no one ain't here no more. Can't you prefer drinking water? Put this town and no bibi a keke. And no moon so be a keke. But more than I choose to King's Fresh prefer drinking water. I clean, I safe, and refreshing. I perfect, and my walk. We do one man up. And I'll feel some money in a. But so wolf ye. So why do you so school? And on the move, poor. It's short to King's Fresh prefer drinking water. It keeps you hydrated, healthy, and of a strong. Pure in every drop, freshening is every sachet. Baby, I will be a fresh hand number. Mark me now out of four. Number four, baby, I will be a 020-332-3940. 020-322-3940. Hey, the bed, bro. Can't you pray for drinking water? Pure water, pure life.

0: the late Daddy Lumba. Yeah, no, was real quick. Last Saturday, over the weekend, Telecell Ghana Music Award 27th edition, no? Eba Suna Lifetime Achievement Awards, Echo Man, the late Daddy Lumba. A honey home, who's a penny to pack. Every receive your award, no? Come on, come on, come on, come on. Oba no, Jeff fans. Oh, Jeff fans.
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0: Yeah, some more.

1017 on the dot 107.1. We should be an planning wedding. And a birthday party be near Baso. And a naming ceremony. Anniversary be. And a corporate event be a. All planning in Ano. Omodian, Rokodai, Amy's Rider, and Deco. Say, Edianica Hong Kwan, the only problem. Amy's Rider, Benny, Ina, Amal. Amy's Rider, and Deco. A planet. I had decorations, all kinds of events from start to finish. A free elegant backdrops, classy table settings, beautiful chair decor to lightning, canopy, stage setup, cake decor, dance floor. In fact, I'm gonna take care of everything. Mr. So be the birthday now here cake at the Amanwa. Problem new ho. Image brother Benny in Ama. Cake in Yaba Sweeby. Benny in Ama. Say they are now past every one or program now say. And now they need fresh local drinks. I hold one in a image brother and the queen in a affordable, reliable, and simply beautiful. That is image rider and decor. Decoration, you may also pass over Sambia. And I catch you now, but so soon. Professional trainer, say, oh, I'm a trainer, come on. This is Amy's brother and Deco, our estate, Kwano, so soon. I'm going to be hotel at Petra. What's up, here? And that's a friend. 0242 134463. Amy's brother and Deco, where every event looks beautiful.

Emma Muti Mia. 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Anna, when you know, echo low. Oh, low energy, Anna. So answer no, hey, yes, in Kwandia. And in Brussels, sub recharge it the natural way with Akuma Atadri. Yeah, in Kasa Atadri, yeah. And I think I can do it in a combo more. Natural herbs. I a powerful ginger liquor. I can drone a womb to a bema numbi. I bema o sisi mu I a ding. Obu a o se o wansa. 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I a powerful ginger liquor. Obu bia. So yes. I boost you. I for John aso pa. I be boost you. I'm watching on also. Bold, smooth, revitalizing every sip. I'm also watching on also and keep this going. Say after a long day. So we have to extra. Let's pack it. Body now. Yeah, Akuma Atadri. I don't make him for my world. When you be a shaking, yeah, shaky. What's on the pie? Yeah. I be feeling difference now, make no. So only 18 I want to be no Akuma Atadri be. About pin for soon to me numbi. Open the door to a fresh 0246-747446. 0246-747446. Kotuni na fago sports ho. Na niemi ike ubedi huwa dance. Ube from one day kasi quest. I don't know pa Akuma Atadri na DM ye. Ubedi huwa dance.

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0: 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And it's about 10:30. So it's 10:30. And we are doing much now. 7:30 Kenamwaha. And now the biggest request show in the region. A listener's choice. Get a bit, bro. Everyone who's announced our framing, I'll be sending you more PBR here on Ark 107.1. I mean, sure, you know. You enjoy live band, we ain't find out.
1: This is the day.
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0: 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You're listening to Chin Chin Band. 1957 Bash.
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0: It's the new 350s. Near the one standing near Sando 4.

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What he asks you? What he asks you? 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Aga! 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

0: 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Oh, taco.
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